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1: Clear tonight in Portage, though it will be a windy one. We'll have a low of 8 degrees. Good evening. I'm Marissa McFadden. A special moment at this year's Portage Regional Healthcare Foundation Gala honored four people who helped get Central Plains Cancer Services off the ground. Pat Yule, Colin Wilcox, the late Dr. Joe Stasiak, and the late Shirley McCullough were recognized for their contributions, with Dr. Ross presenting the honors. Executive Director Tara Pettinger says the tribute was a meaningful addition to the evening.
2: They were very touched to be at that table. And then Dr. Ross did an absolute beautiful job giving a nice overview of how they contributed. And I think everybody in the whole facility, whether they knew the story or didn't, was very touched.
1: The foundation says the recognition was a simple way to remember the community members who helped make a lasting difference in local healthcare. Four women were involved in a single vehicle crash near Sandy Bay First Nation last night. Amaranth RCMP say a 35-year-old driver was ejected when the vehicle rolled. She was airlifted to a Winnipeg hospital in critical but stable condition. Two passengers suffered non-life-threatening injuries, while a fourth woman declined medical treatment. The Ride for Refuge gave people in Portage a chance to walk, bike, and fundraise while supporting refugees and newcomers. Organizers expected more than 100 people to take part, including government-assisted refugees served by the Portage Learning and Literacy Center. Event director Althea Almazan says the support goes beyond the fundraising total.
3: Events like this, again, show that people care, and not just the people per se, but, you know, companies and local establishments, local businesses care so much to support the fundraising and the actual event.
1: The local event had a $15,000 fundraising goal. Almazan says organizers hope to see the event return next year with an even bigger community response. And the Roland Pumpkin Fair brought the community together on Saturday with a full day of activities, vendors, and entertainment. The day's biggest attraction may have been Corny Bandman's 1,725-pound pumpkin. Here's Bandman talking about the different methods he's used over the years.
4: You make changes every year, and you make sure you have your soil very nice and fine. But then this year, we had all that rain in spring. The pumpkin plants turned yellow because it's overwatered. But then all of a sudden, they turned around, and then we got to pollinate around July 14th.
1: Not only was it his personal best, but the Manitoba record. 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
1: A few clouds tonight in Portage with a strong southeast wind. We'll have a low of 8 degrees overnight. And tomorrow will be mainly sunny, though it will be once again windy. We'll have a high of 20. Tomorrow night, we'll see a few clouds with that wind sticking around and a low of 6 overnight. And looking ahead to Wednesday, another sunny day with a high of 19. Stay weather ready. Stream us anytime, anywhere. 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
4: A few clouds tonight in Portage with a strong southeast wind. We'll have a low of 8 degrees.

0: degrees overnight. And tomorrow will be mainly sunny, though it will be once again windy. We'll have a high of 20. Tomorrow night, we'll see a few clouds with that wind sticking around and a low of 6 overnight. And looking ahead to Wednesday, another sunny day with a high of 19. Stay weather ready. Stream us anytime, anywhere. 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

left here, boy, take it slow. 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
5: A few clouds tonight in Portage with a strong southeast wind. We'll have a low of 8 degrees overnight. And tomorrow will be mainly sunny, though it will be once again windy. We'll have a high of 20. Tomorrow night, we'll see a few clouds with that wind sticking around and a low of 6 overnight. And looking ahead to Wednesday, another sunny day with a high of 19. Stay weather ready. Stream us anytime, anywhere. 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

0: Preventative maintenance now with Shufelt, keeping Portage homes cozy.
1: A clear and windy night in Portage will have a low of 8. Good evening, I'm Marissa McFadden. The Portage Regional Healthcare Foundation Gala is being called a huge success after a night of fundraising and community support. The annual event is the foundation's biggest fundraiser of the year, with this year's final total still being counted. Executive Director Tara Pettinger says the community support was clear throughout the night.
2: They know their money is going to great things. They bid away, they buy those rainbow auction tickets. Our elimination draw sold out quicker than it ever has. So just amazing to see that support from the community.
1: Pettinger says the foundation will now turn its attention to counting the proceeds and putting that community support to work for local healthcare. A 35-year-old woman is in critical but stable condition after a vehicle rolled into a ditch near Sandy Bay First Nation. Amaranth RCMP said the vehicle was first spotted speeding south on Highway 50 on October 4th. Officers attempted to stop the vehicle, but the driver fled and police did not pursue due to concerns for public safety. The same vehicle was later found rolled in the ditch. The second annual Ride for Refuge brought more than 100 people together in Portage on October 3rd. The event raised money to support refugees, newcomers, and families through the Portage Learning and Literacy Center, and organizers were hoping to build on last year's fundraising total. Event director Althea Almazan says the community response has been strong.
3: You know, it's just really nice that the community showed up, and we have more sponsors this year than we had last year. And again, it's showing that Portage LaPrairie cares.
1: She says the event has already raised $9,810. Fundraising was expected to continue through the end of October, with organizers hoping to reach $15,000. And the Roland Pumpkin Fair had a record-setting day on Saturday as Corny Bandman of the RM of Stanley took home the prize for the heaviest pumpkin. The pumpkin tipped the scales at 1,725 pounds, setting a new Manitoba record.
4: I beat my old record, yeah, and that was my goal, 1660 and a half. I passed 1,700 pounds, yeah. It's quite a bit of work, the watering all the time, and I always use a little bit of fertilizer, not very much.
1: Bandman says he began growing giant pumpkins in 2015. Stay connected, stream anytime and anywhere. 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
1: A few clouds tonight in Portage with a strong southeast wind. We'll have a low of 8 degrees overnight. And tomorrow will be mainly sunny, though it will be once again windy. We'll have a high of 20. Tomorrow night, we'll see a few clouds with that wind sticking around and a low of 6 overnight. And looking ahead to Wednesday, another sunny day with a high of 19. Stay weather ready. 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
3: A few clouds tonight in Portage with a strong southeast wind. We'll have a low of 8 degrees overnight. And tomorrow will be mainly sunny, though it will be once again windy. We'll have a high of 20. Tomorrow night, we'll see a few clouds with that wind sticking around and a low of 6 overnight. And looking ahead to Wednesday, another sunny day with a high of 19. Stay weather ready. 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
6: A few clouds tonight in Portage with a strong southeast wind. We'll have a low of 8 degrees overnight. And tomorrow will be mainly sunny, though it will be once again windy. We'll have a high of 20. Tomorrow night, we'll see a few clouds with that wind sticking around and a low of 6 overnight. And looking ahead to Wednesday, another sunny day with a high of 19. Stay weather ready. Stream us anytime, anywhere. 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

Bartender looks at me like, pony up, man, we're closing down. I paid the tab, I turned around. Got on that phone on the way home, ended up down the rabbit hole again.

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1: Clear tonight in Portage, though it will be a windy one. We'll have a low of 8 degrees. Good evening, I'm Marissa McFadden. A special moment at this year's Portage Regional Healthcare Foundation Gala honored four people who helped get Central Plains Cancer Services off the ground. Pat Ewell, Colin Wilcox, the late Dr. Joe Stasiak, and the late Shirley McCullough were recognized for their contributions, with Dr. Ross presenting the honors. Executive Director Tara Pettinger says the tribute was a meaningful addition to the evening.
2: They were very touched to be at that table. And then Dr. Ross did an absolute beautiful job giving a nice overview of how they contributed. And I think everybody in the whole facility, whether they knew the story or didn't, was very touched.
1: The foundation says the recognition was a simple way to remember the community members who helped make a lasting difference in local healthcare. Four women were involved in a single vehicle crash near Sandy Bay First Nation last night. Amaranth RCMP say a 35-year-old driver was ejected when the vehicle rolled. She was airlifted to a Winnipeg hospital in critical but stable condition. Two passengers suffered non-life-threatening injuries, while a fourth woman declined medical treatment. The Ride for Refuge gave people in Portage a chance to walk, bike, and fundraise while supporting refugees and newcomers. Organizers expected more than 100 people to take part, including government-assisted refugees served by the Portage Learning and Literacy Center. Event director Althea Almazan says the support goes beyond the fundraising total.
3: Events like this, again, show that people care, and not just the people per se, but, you know, companies and local establishments, local businesses care so much to support the fundraising and the actual event.
1: The local event had a $15,000 fundraising goal. Almazan says organizers hope to see the event return next year with an even bigger community response. And the Roland Pumpkin Fair brought the community together on Saturday with a full day of activities, vendors, and entertainment. The day's biggest attraction may have been Corny Bandman's 1,725-pound pumpkin. Here's Bandman talking about the different methods he's used over the years.
4: 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But then this year we had all that rain in spring. The pumpkin plants turned yellow because it's overwatered. But then all of a sudden they turned around, and then we got to pollinate around July 14th.
1: Not only was it his personal best, but the Manitoba record. 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
1: A few clouds tonight in Portage with a strong southeast wind. We'll have a low of 8 degrees overnight. And tomorrow will be mainly sunny, though it will be once again windy. We'll have a high of 20. Tomorrow night, we'll see a few clouds with that wind sticking around and a low of 6 overnight. And looking ahead to Wednesday, another sunny day with a high of 19. Stay weather ready. Stream us anytime, anywhere. 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
5: A few clouds tonight in Portage with a strong southeast wind. We'll have a low of 8 degrees overnight. And tomorrow will be mainly sunny, though it will be once again windy. We'll have a high of 20. Tomorrow night, we'll see a few clouds with that wind sticking around and a low of 6 overnight. And looking ahead to Wednesday, another sunny day with a high of 19. Stay weather ready. 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

0: 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Portage Online weather.
1: A few clouds tonight in Portage with a strong southeast wind. We'll have a low of 8 degrees overnight. And tomorrow will be mainly sunny, though it will be once again windy. We'll have a high of 20. Tomorrow night, we'll see a few clouds with that wind sticking around and a low of 6 overnight. And looking ahead to Wednesday, another sunny day with a high of 19. Stay weather ready, stream us anytime, anywhere. 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
2: A few clouds tonight in Portage with a strong southeast wind. We'll have a low of 8 degrees overnight. And tomorrow will be mainly sunny, though it will be once again windy. We'll have a high of 20. Tomorrow night, we'll see a few clouds with that wind sticking around and a low of 6 overnight. And looking ahead to Wednesday, another sunny day with a high of 19. Stay weather ready. 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

0: From Treherne to Poplar Point, Country 93. It's dinner time. Need a little help stirring up the conversation?
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3: A few clouds tonight in Portage with a strong southeast wind. We'll have a low of 8 degrees overnight. And tomorrow will be mainly sunny, though it will be once again windy. We'll have a high of 20. Tomorrow night, we'll see a few clouds with that wind sticking around and a low of 6 overnight. And looking ahead to Wednesday, another sunny day with a high of 19. Stay weather ready. 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
3: A few clouds tonight in Portage with a strong 7.

0: southeast wind, we'll have a low of 8 degrees overnight. And tomorrow will be mainly sunny, though it will be once again windy. We'll have a high of 20. Tomorrow night, we'll see a few clouds with that wind sticking around and a low of 6 overnight. And looking ahead to Wednesday, another sunny day with a high of 19. Stay weather ready, stream us anytime, anywhere. 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
4: A few clouds tonight in Portage with a strong

0: strong southeast wind. We'll have a low of 8 degrees overnight. And tomorrow will be mainly sunny, though it will be once again windy. We'll have a high of 20. Tomorrow night, we'll see a few clouds with that wind sticking around and a low of 6 overnight. And looking ahead to Wednesday, another sunny day with a high of 19. Stay weather ready, stream us anytime, anywhere. 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
1: Later this morning, it will be mainly sunny. We'll have a strong northwest wind with a high of 20 degrees. And tonight, a few clouds roll in with that northwest wind sticking around. We'll have a low of 6 overnight. Tomorrow will be another sunny day with a high of 19. And looking ahead to Thursday, more sunshine with a high of 18. 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
3: Later this morning, it will be mainly sunny. We'll have a strong northwest wind with a high of 20 degrees. And tonight, a few clouds roll in with that northwest wind sticking around. We'll have a low of 6 overnight. Tomorrow will be another sunny day with a high of 19. And looking ahead to Thursday, more sunshine with a high of 18. 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
2: Later this morning, it will be mainly sunny. We'll have a strong northwest wind with a high of 20 degrees. And tonight, a few clouds roll in with that northwest wind sticking around. We'll have a low of 6 overnight. Tomorrow will be another sunny day with a high of 19. And looking ahead to Thursday, more sunshine with a high of 18. 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
2: Later this morning, it will be mainly sunny. We'll have a strong northwest wind with a high of 20 degrees. And tonight, a few clouds roll in with that northwest wind sticking around. We'll have a low of 6 overnight. Tomorrow will be another sunny day with a high of 19. And looking ahead to Thursday, more sunshine with a high of 18. 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
2: Later this morning, it will be mainly sunny. We'll have a strong northwest wind with a high of 20 degrees. And tonight, a few clouds roll in with that northwest wind sticking around. We'll have a low of 6 overnight. Tomorrow will be another sunny day with a high of 19. And looking ahead to Thursday, more sunshine with a high of 18. 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
2: Later this morning, it will be mainly sunny. We'll have a strong northwest wind with a high of 20 degrees. And tonight, a few clouds roll in with that northwest wind sticking around. We'll have a low of 6 overnight. Tomorrow will be another sunny day with a high of 19. And looking ahead to Thursday, more sunshine with a high of 18. 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
6: Later this morning, it will be mainly sunny. We'll have a strong northwest wind with a high of 20 degrees. And tonight, a few clouds roll in with that northwest wind sticking around. We'll have a low of 6 overnight. Tomorrow will be another sunny day with a high of 19. And looking ahead to Thursday, more sunshine with a high of 18. 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
2: Later this morning, it will be mainly sunny. We'll have a strong northwest wind with a high of 20 degrees. And tonight, a few clouds roll in with that northwest wind sticking around. We'll have a low of 6 overnight. Tomorrow will be another sunny day with a high of 19. And looking ahead to Thursday, more sunshine with a high of 18.

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2: Later this morning, it will be mainly sunny. We'll have a strong northwest wind with a high of 20 degrees. And tonight, a few clouds roll in with that northwest wind sticking around. We'll have a low of 6 overnight. Tomorrow will be another sunny day with a high of 19. And looking ahead to Thursday, more sunshine with a high of 18. 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
0: 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Portage Online weather.
2: Later this morning, it will be mainly sunny. We'll have a strong northwest wind with a high of 20 degrees. And tonight, a few clouds roll in with that northwest wind sticking around. We'll have a low of 6 overnight. Tomorrow will be another sunny day with a high of 19. And looking ahead to Thursday, more sunshine with a high of 18. 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
2: Later this morning, it will be mainly sunny. We'll have a strong northwest wind with a high of 20 degrees. And tonight, a few clouds roll in with that northwest wind sticking around. We'll have a low of 6 overnight. Tomorrow will be another sunny day with a high of 19. And looking ahead to Thursday, more sunshine with a high of 18. 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
2: Later this morning, it will be mainly sunny. We'll have a strong northwest wind with a high of 20 degrees. And tonight, a few clouds roll in with that northwest wind sticking around. We'll have a low of 6 overnight. Tomorrow will be another sunny day with a high of 19. And looking ahead to Thursday, more sunshine with a high of 18. 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
1: Today is mainly sunny with a high of 23. Good morning, I'm Mike Bloom. Hundreds of local children are learning what to do if a fire breaks out at a home during Fire Prevention Week. Portage Prairie Fire Department Captain Corey Jowett says students are being taught to apply lessons from school fire drills at home.
2: Smoke alarm goes off, they stop what they're doing, they head outside to their meeting place, call 911, and wait for the emergency services to show up, whether it's the fire department, the RCMP, or the ambulance.
1: Jowett says the program reaches close to 1,000 kindergarten to grade 3 students across the school division. In the Portage La Prairie region, RM of Dufferin-Reeve, Cor Lauder, is running for a second term, and he spoke with Portage Online on why voters should re-elect him.
3: I can only respectfully encourage voters to look at the work that we've done in the first term and look at the engagement that I've had with voters, with the property owners, with government officials, with water stewardship, economic development, and look at the efforts that I put in along with our great team around the council table, as well as our great team in the RM office.
1: The RM of Dufferin will have an election for Reeve October 28th, and Lauder faces challenger Elaine R. Owen. MNP will be handing Portage La Prairie's external audits for the next 3 years. Here's Portage Online's Corey Canute with the details.
4: The city received two proposals, with MNP receiving the highest score in the evaluation. It scored 94.5, compared with 83.2 for BDO Canada. The city's audit fee starts at just under $49,000 this year and rises to about $54,000 by 2028. Council also formally appointed MMP as the city's auditor for the 2026 fiscal year. From the Portage Online Newsroom, I'm Corey Canute.
1: A special moment at this year's Portage Regional Healthcare Foundation Gala honored four people who helped get Central Plains Cancer Services off the ground. Pat Yule, Colin Wilcox, the late Dr. Stasiak, and the late Shirley McCullough were recognized for their contributions, with Dr. Ross presenting the honors. Foundation Executive Director Tara Pettinger says the tribute was a meaningful addition to the evening.
5: They were very touched to be at that table, and then Dr. Ross did an absolute beautiful job giving a nice overview of how they contributed, and I think everybody in the whole facility, whether they knew the story or didn't, was very touched.
1: The foundation says the recognition was a special way to remember the community members who helped make a lasting difference in local health care. Four women were involved in a single-vehicle crash near Sandy Bay First Nation on Sunday night. Amaranth RCMP say a 35-year-old driver was ejected when the vehicle rolled. She was airlifted to a Winnipeg hospital in critical but stable condition. Two passengers suffered non-life-threatening injuries, while a fourth woman declined medical treatment. The second annual Ride for Refuge brought more than 100 people together in Portage La Prairie on October 3rd. Participants walked and biked to raise money for refugees, newcomers, and families supported by the Portage Learning and Literacy Center. The local event had a fundraising goal of $20,000. It also highlighted the role of local businesses, sponsors, and volunteers in supporting newcomers as they build new lives in the community. Your local news now. 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
1: Today, mainly sunny. Wind will blow from the northwest toward 50 this morning with a high of 23 and UV index 4 or moderate. Tonight, a few clouds. Wind northwest at 20 with a low of 7. Tomorrow is mainly sunny. Wind will come up toward 60 early in the afternoon, high of 19, UV index 3 or moderate. Tomorrow night is clear and windy with a low of 3. Then Thursday is sunny with a high of 18. Thursday night clear, low of 4. Around the region, Brandon is clear and 7. Winnipeg is clear and 8. Here in Portage La Prairie, it's clear. Relative humidity is 79%. The temperature's 10. Exclusive contests and personalized updates await. 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

0: That is I'm Gonna Love You, Cody Johnson featuring Carrie Underwood on Country 93. Good morning, Brittany Boschman here with you. And still fighting off a cold, so thanks for bearing with me. Although I will say this, I was stopped the other day in the grocery store and nice lady was like, your lower voice that kind of sounds raspy is very nice. And I started laughing and I was like, thank you. It's hard to kind of breathe sometimes and fight through. But even one of my coworkers made the comment. They were like, your low voice is very neat. I'm like, thank you. It was really funny. Anyways, let's take a look at your weather currently in Portage just after 6 o'clock. We are sitting at 7 degrees. Now, we're waking up to a fairly nice day this morning. And but don't let the sunshine fool you. It's going to be a windy one. Now, today will be mainly sunny with the wind picking up from the northwest this morning, going about 30 kilometers an hour, gusting to 50. Now, we're going to climb to a high of 23. So it's still going to feel pretty mild for October. Now, tonight, we'll see a few clouds roll in with the northwest winds around 20 kilometers an hour and a low of 7. Now, looking ahead to tomorrow, well, we'll be mainly sunny again with a high of 19. But once again, the wind will be the big story. West winds around 20 kilometers an hour will become northwest 40, gusting to 60 in the afternoon. So enjoy all this sunshine today. Just hang on to your hat because it's going to be a windy one. Stay tuned. We got lots coming your way, including this morning, I'm giving away a pair of tickets to the Red Clay Strays. That is happening March 14th at the Canada Life Center. We're going to be giving away tickets all week long. But I'm going to be giving away a pair this morning. I'm going to tell you how you can get your hands on them.
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2: Today, mainly sunny. Wind will blow from the northwest toward 50 this morning with a high of 23 and UV index 4 or moderate. Tonight, a few clouds. Wind northwest at 20 with a low of 7. Tomorrow is mainly sunny. Wind will come up toward 60 early in the afternoon, high of 19, UV index 3 or moderate. Tomorrow night is clear and windy with a low of 3. Then Thursday is sunny with a high of 18. Thursday night clear, low of 4. Around the region, Brandon is clear and 7. Winnipeg is clear and 8. Here in Portage La Prairie it's clear. Relative humidity 79%. The temperature's 10. Exclusive contests and personalized updates await. 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

0: What Do I Know? Sean Austin on Country 93. Well, last week, the Red Clay Strays announced that they are coming to Winnipeg, and they're bringing the Grateful Tour to the Canada Life Center on Sunday. I should say Sunday, March 14th, 2027, which happens to be my birthday, which is kind of cool, with the Bends opening the show. And of course, Country 93, well, we want to get you there. So you can beat the box office, listen to Country 93 on the morning show this week for your chance to win a pair of tickets before you can even get them from the box office. 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

That is Drink a Bye. 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And there's some pretty awesome things on there, like Portage Terriers couple season tickets from the Portage Terriers. You can bid on that. Rose Hill Wood Crafters, they have some gift certificates on there. JS Furniture, the Lake House in Wasagaming in Manitoba here, which is awesome. McGregor Town and Golf Country Club, a 4-pack golfing passes. There's also a Kingsdown 9000 Green Queen mattress from Dino's in Portage here. So that's super cool. And much, much more. Dauphin's Country Fest tickets. And yeah, so make sure you head to PortageOnline.com and get your bids in, because the bidding closes.

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1: High of 23 today and mainly sunny. Good morning, I'm Mike Bloom. Fire Prevention Week is bringing hands-on safety lessons to young students across Portage La Prairie. A Cole Arthamian principal, Megan Sloik, says visits from local firefighters also help connect students with their community.
2: We always welcome our local fire department whenever it's Fire Safety Awareness Week or month, and for any presentations, just to bring that community involvement and community awareness to our students.
1: She adds the school appreciates having firefighters come in and offer the program to students. RM of Dufferin-Reeve Core Lauder is running for a second term, and he spoke with Portage Online on why he's seeking re-election.
3: Well, because I had so much fun and learned so much in the first term and feel that the work that we're doing at this point needs to continue.
1: The RM of Dufferin will have an election for Reeve October 28th, and Lauder faces challenger Elaine R. Owen. Portage La Prairie is going back to MNP for its external audit work. Reporter Corey Canute has the details.
4: City Council has approved a three-year deal covering the 2026, 27, and 28 fiscal years. MNP came out on top in the city's competitive RFP, scoring 94.5 out of 100. The firm also submitted the lowest combined bid for the city and six partner organizations. The city's share of the three-year contract comes to just over $153,000 net of GST. From the Portage Online Newsroom, I'm Corey Canute.
1: The Portage Regional Healthcare Foundation Gala is being called a huge success after a night of fundraising and community support. The annual event is the foundation's biggest fundraiser of the year, with this year's final total still being counted. Executive Director Tara Pettinger says the community support was clear throughout the night.
5: They know their money is going to great things. They bid away, they buy those rainbow auction tickets. Our elimination draw sold out quicker than it ever has. So just amazing to see that support from the community.
1: She adds the foundation will now turn its attention to counting the proceeds and putting that community support to work for local health care. A 35-year-old woman is in critical but stable condition after a vehicle rolled into a ditch near Sandy Bay First Nation. Amaranth RCMP say the vehicle was first spotted speeding south on Highway 50 on October 4th. Officers attempted to stop it, but the driver fled. Police did not pursue due to concerns for public safety. The same vehicle was later found rolled in the ditch. The second annual Ride for Refuge brought more than 100 people together in Portage La Prairie on October 3rd. Participants walked and biked to raise money for refugees, newcomers, and families supported by the Portage Learning and Literacy Center. The local event had a fundraising goal of $20,000. Organizers had raised $9,810 by the day of the event, and after raising $10,000 during last year's event. The event also highlighted the role of local businesses, sponsors, and volunteers in supporting newcomers as they build their new lives in the community. Stay connected and stream us anytime and anywhere by downloading the Portage Online app.
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1: Today, mainly sunny. Wind will blow from the northwest toward 50 this morning with a high of 23 and UV index 4 or moderate. Tonight, a few clouds. Wind northwest at 20 with a low of 7. Tomorrow is mainly sunny. Wind will come up toward 60 early in the afternoon, high of 19, UV index 3 or moderate. Tomorrow night is clear and windy with a low of 3. Then Thursday is sunny with a high of 18. Thursday night, clear, low of 4. Around the region, Brandon is clear and 5. Winnipeg is clear and 5 as well. Portage La Prairie is mainly clear. Relative humidity is 83%. The temperature is 9. Stay informed of vital alerts and local weather. 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
0: Sunshine, dirt roads, and strong coffee.
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That is Betty Carter Faith on Country 93. The Portage Terriers are looking to bounce back after a tough one on Sunday. Now the Dogs dropped their first matchup of the season against the Dauphin Kings, falling 4-0. So definitely not the result they were hoping for, but the good news is they don't have much time to dwell on it. The Terriers are back on ice tonight, heading to Selkirk to take on the Steelers. And sometimes that's the best way to shake off a tough loss, is to get right back out there and play again. Now, puck drop is set for 7:30 tonight in Selkirk as the Dogs look to get back in the winning column.

0: No.
1: 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Is it the big Thanksgiving meal, spending time with family and friends, the leftovers, or the extra day to relax? And you know what? A lot of people, over 55%, have said spending time with family and friends. So that's awesome. Make sure you take the poll right now.
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12: Today, mainly sunny. Wind will blow from the northwest toward 50 this morning with a high of 23 and UV index 4 or moderate. Tonight, a few clouds. Wind northwest at 20 with a low of 7. Tomorrow is mainly sunny. Wind will come up toward 60 early in the afternoon, high of 19, UV index 3 or moderate. Tomorrow night is clear and windy with a low of 3. Then Thursday is sunny with a high of 18. Thursday night clear, low of 4. Around the region, Brandon is clear and 5. Winnipeg is clear and 5 as well. Portage la Prairie is mainly clear. Relative humidity is 83%. The temperature is 9. Stay informed of vital alerts and local weather. 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

5th on Country 93. Well, the Red Clay Strays are coming to Winnipeg. They announced last week, and they're bringing the Grateful Tour to the Canada Life Center on Sunday, March 14th of 2027. Now, the Bens are opening the show, and of course, well, Country 93 wants to send you there. Now, you can beat the box office. 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And for your chance to win a pair of tickets before they can even go on sale. 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

0: even go on sale. 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
1: Prairie weather remains one of the biggest obstacles facing wheat breeders. Dr. Pierre Huckle spent much of his career developing Canada Western red spring wheat varieties and says adapting genetics to a constantly changing environment remains one of the biggest challenges in plant breeding.
2: If you do the math, most of the yield is formed in 40, 50 days. You can only express a trait so much in that confined period of time. You know, if you're growing winter wheat for 7 or 8 months, you can fiddle around with traits that will help you maybe with, you know, drought tolerance or heat tolerance or whatever. But when everything's jammed into month and a half, difficult.
1: He says developing varieties that perform consistently across Western Canada is no easy task. Dr. Pierre Huckle is now a professor emeritus with the U of S and was a guest on the Wheat Profit podcast hosted by Sasquatch. For Golden West, I'm Glendalee Allen Vossler.
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1: Today is mainly sunny with a high of 23. Good morning, I'm Mike Bloom. Hundreds of local children are learning what to do if a fire breaks out at a home during Fire Prevention Week. Portage of Prairie Fire Department Captain Corey Jowett says students are being taught to apply lessons from school fire drills at home.
2: Smoke alarm goes off, they stop what they're doing, they head outside to their meeting place, call 911 and wait for the emergency services to show up, whether it's the fire department, the RCMP, or the ambulance.
1: Jowett says the program reaches close to 1,000 kindergarten to grade 3 students across the school division. In the Portage La Prairie region, RM of Dufferin-Reeve, Cor Lauder, is running for a second term, and he spoke with Portage Online on why voters should re-elect him.
3: I can only respectfully encourage voters to look at the work that we've done in the first term and look at the engagement that I've had with voters, with the property owners, with government officials, with water stewardship, economic development, and look at the efforts that I put in along with our great team around the council table, as well as our great team in the RM office.
1: The RM of Dufferin will have an election for Reeve October 28th, and Lauder faces challenger Elaine R. Owen. MNP will be handing Portage La Prairie's external audits for the next 3 years. Here's Portage Online's Corey Canute with the details.
4: The city received two proposals, with MNP receiving the highest score in the evaluation. It scored 94.5 compared with 83.2 for BDO Canada. The city's audit fee starts at just under $49,000 this year and rises to about $54,000 by 2028. Council also formally appointed MMP as the city's auditor for the 2026 fiscal year. From the Portage Online Newsroom, I'm Corey Canute.
1: A special moment at this year's Portage Regional Healthcare Foundation Gala honored four people who helped get Central Plains Cancer Services off the ground. Pat Yule, Colin Wilcox, the late Dr. Stasiak, and the late Shirley McCullough were recognized for their contributions, with Dr. Ross presenting the honors. Foundation Executive Director Tara Pettinger says the tribute was a meaningful addition to the evening.
5: They were very touched to be at that table, and then Dr. Ross did an absolute beautiful job giving a nice overview of how they contributed, and I think everybody in the whole facility, whether they knew the story or didn't, was very touched.
1: The foundation says the recognition was a special way to remember the community members who helped make a lasting difference in local health care. Four women were involved in a single-vehicle crash near Sandy Bay First Nation on Sunday night. Amaranth RCMP say a 35-year-old driver was ejected when the vehicle rolled. She was airlifted to a Winnipeg hospital in critical but stable condition. Two passengers suffered non-life-threatening injuries, while a fourth woman declined medical treatment. The second annual Ride for Refuge brought more than 100 people together in Portage La Prairie on October 3rd. Participants walked and biked to raise money for refugees, newcomers, and families supported by the Portage Learning and Literacy Center. The local event had a fundraising goal of $20,000. It also highlighted the role of local businesses, sponsors, and volunteers in supporting newcomers as they build new lives in the community. Your local news now. Download the Portage Online app.
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1: Today mainly sunny. Wind will blow from the northwest toward 50 this morning with a high of 23 and UV index 4 or moderate. Tonight a few clouds. Wind northwest at 20 with a low of 7. Tomorrow is mainly sunny. Wind will come up toward 60 early in the afternoon, high of 19, UV index 3 or moderate. Tomorrow night is clear and windy with a low of 3. Then Thursday is sunny with a high of 18. Thursday night clear, low of 4. Around the region, Brandon is clear and 5. Winnipeg is clear and 5 as well. Portage La Prairie is mainly clear. Relative humidity is 83%. The temperature is 9. Stay informed of vital alerts and local weather. 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

0: That is The Worst Way, Riley Green on Country 93. Good morning, Brittany Boschman here with you. Hope you are having a great day so far. And let's take a look at your weather today. Well, we're waking up to a pretty nice start today, but don't let the sunshine fool you. It's going to be a windy one. Now, today will be mainly sunny with wind picking up from the northwest this morning around 30 kilometers an hour, then gusting up to 50. Now, we're going to climb to a high of 23, so it's still going to feel pretty mild for October. Tonight, we'll see a few clouds roll in the northwest winds around 20 kilometers an hour and a low of 7. Now, looking ahead to tomorrow, well, it will be mainly sunny again. The high of 19, but once again, the wind will be the big story. West winds around 20 kilometers an hour and will become northwest, 40 gusting to 60 in the afternoon. So enjoy the sunshine today, but just hang on to your hat. Yeah, it's going to be a windy one. So make sure you maybe pin anything down in the yard, or I know lots of people have their Halloween decorations out. I've been seeing lots go up, and those inflatables kind of move everywhere. So make sure you have them pinned down so that they're not in your neighbor's yard.
1: Do you ever feel like you're the last one to know what's going on? Your neighbors talking about a festival, your coworkers buzzing about some new bylaw, and you're over here wondering what day it is. 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
11: Today, mainly sunny. Wind will blow from the northwest toward 50 this morning with a high of 23 and UV index 4 or moderate. Tonight, a few clouds, wind northwest at 20 with a low of 7. Tomorrow is mainly sunny. Wind will come up toward 60 early in the afternoon, high of 19, UV index 3 or moderate. Tomorrow night is clear and windy with a low of 3. Then Thursday is sunny with a high of 18. Thursday night clear, low of 4. Around the region, Brandon is partly cloudy and 6. Winnipeg mainly clear and 4. Portage La Prairie is clear, relative humidity is 83%, and the temperature is 9. Sun or storm, find the area's official forecast through the Portage Online app. I'm Mike Bloom.
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0: Heartbreaker, Jess Moskaluk on Country 93. Well, we have a big announcement coming up after 8 a.m. Another show is coming to the Canada Life Center, and I'm going to have a pair of tickets to give away. So that's exciting. You're going to have to wait and hear what that announcement is. But let's also talk about something else that's happening this week. It's Break for Breakfast. It's back and it's bigger than ever. Now it's in its 12th year. And once again, we need your help to make it the biggest and best one yet. Now, we caught up with Al Patterson, who is the principal at Lavorandre School. And Al, you've been involved with breakfast programs at a number of different schools. So talk a little bit about the importance of a good breakfast.
1: Yeah, I've been a part of a number of different schools and the systems that they used at each one of them. But like you said, specifically at Lavorandre, it's a great opportunity for students to come to school earlier in the morning, be able to add a little bit of fuel so that their brain functions on a full belly, which is an amazing process to be able to witness. And partly it's a great way to greet kids that are excited about coming to school.
0: Amazing. And if you want to be a part of Break for Breakfast and make a cash or cereal donation in support of the Board School Division's food programs, stop by. You could be a winner. We are going to be at the Portage Supermarket parking lot this Thursday and Friday from 6 a.m. to 6 p.m. And we have two amazing prizes to give away. A one

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0: say. Greatest love story, Lanco on Country 93. Well, we're talking break for breakfast this morning because, well, we are going to be at the Portage Supermarket parking lot broadcasting live all day Thursday and Friday. Super excited for this one. It's one of my favorites. It's in its 12th year. And stop by and bring a cash or cereal donation in support of the Portage School Division's food program, and you could be a winner. Every donation gives you a chance to win one of two fantastic prizes, I should say. A $1,000 gift card from Portage Supermarket, a $1,000 mattress from Dino's Appliance and Mattress Center. Now, we caught up with Allison Lee, who's the outreach coordinator for Crescent View School, on Break for Breakfast and their school. So, Allison, talk to me about Break for Breakfast.
1: So, at Crescent View School, we have what we call a universal breakfast program. All students can attend the breakfast program in the morning. It's a great program. I think of some of the kids who that maybe get up a little late in the morning and get out the door a bit late and sometimes run into school quick and grab a piece of toast, or sometimes have yogurt tubes, granola bars, stuff like that for them to eat before they get into class. Is a great opportunity for them to get the nutrition and energy that they need to get a start on their day and be ready for class.
0: Amazing. Well, make sure that you come on down. We are going to be at the Porter's Supermarket parking lot from 6 a.m. to 6 p.m. for two full days this Thursday and Friday, broadcasting live. Every bit counts. Even if it's a box of cereal, maybe $5 donation, whatever you can give, it all helps support the Portage School Division's food programs.

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1: High of 23 today and mainly sunny. Good morning, I'm Mike Bloom. Fire Prevention Week is bringing hands-on safety lessons to young students across Portage La Prairie. A Cole Arthur Meehan principal, May.

0: Sloik says visits from local firefighters also help connect students with their community.
1: We always welcome our local fire department whenever it's Fire Safety Awareness Week or Month, and for any presentations, just to bring that community involvement and community awareness to our students.
0: She adds the school appreciates having firefighters come in and offer the program to students. RM of Dufferin-Reeve Cor Lauder is running for a second term, and he spoke with Portage Online on why he's seeking re-election.
2: Well, because I had so much fun and learned so much in the first term and feel that the work that we're doing at this point needs to continue.
0: The RM of Dufferin will have an election for Reeve October 28th, and Lauder faces challenger Elaine R. Owen. Portage of Prairie is going back to MNP for its external audit work. Reporter Corey Canute has the details.
3: City Council has approved a three-year deal covering the 2026, 27, and 28 fiscal years. MNP came out on top in the city's competitive RFP, scoring 94.5 out of 100. The firm also submitted the lowest combined bid for the city and six partner organizations. The city's share of the three-year contract comes to just over $153,000 net of GST. From the Portage Online Newsroom, I'm Corey Canute.
0: The Portage Regional Healthcare Foundation Gala is being called a huge success after a night of fundraising and community support. The annual event is the foundation's biggest fundraiser of the year, with this year's final total still being counted. Executive Director Tara Pettinger says the community support was clear throughout the night.
4: They know their money is going to great things. They bid away. They buy those rainbow auction tickets. Our elimination draw sold out quicker than it ever has. So just amazing to see that support from the community.
0: She adds the foundation will now turn its attention to counting the proceeds and putting that community support to work for local health care. A 35-year-old woman is in critical but stable condition after a vehicle rolled into a ditch near Sandy Bay First Nation. Amaranth RCMP say the vehicle was first spotted speeding south on Highway 50 on October 4th. Officers attempted to stop it, but the driver fled. Police did not pursue due to concerns for public safety. The same vehicle was later found rolled in the ditch. The second annual Ride for Refuge brought more than 100 people together in Portage of Prairie on October 3rd. Participants walked and biked to raise money for refugees, newcomers, and families supported by the Portage Learning and Literacy Center. The local event had a fundraising goal of $20,000. Organizers had raised $9,810 by the day of the event, and after raising $10,000 during last year's event. The event also highlighted the role of local businesses, sponsors, and volunteers in supporting newcomers as they build their new lives in the community. Stay connected and stream us anytime and anywhere by downloading the Portage Online app.
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0: Today, mainly sunny. Wind will blow from the northwest toward 50 this morning with a high of 23 and UV index 4 or moderate. Tonight, a few clouds, wind northwest at 20 with a low of 7. Tomorrow is mainly sunny. Wind will come up toward 60 early in the afternoon, high of 19, UV index 3 or moderate. Tomorrow night is clear and windy with a low of 3. Then Thursday is sunny with a high of 18. Thursday night clear, low of 4. Around the region, Brandon is partly cloudy and 6. Winnipeg mainly clear and 4. Portage La Prairie is clear, relative humidity is 83%, and the temperature is 9. Thunderstorm, find the area's official forecast through the Portage Online app. I'm Mike Bloom.

that is Friends Like That. John Morgan featuring Jason Aldean on Country 93. Brittany Boschman here with you. And just a reminder, if you want to go to the Red Clay Strays, I'm giving away a pair of tickets today on the Talk and Text line. All you have to do is text RED to 204-239-0931. And your name will go in, and I'm going to pick a random winner before 9 a.m. this morning. The Red Clay Strays announced that they are going to be at the Canada Life Center on March 14th of 2027, and you could beat the box office and grab a pair of tickets before they go on sale this Friday. Also, we have a pre-sale code. You can find that on the Country 93 Facebook page and get tickets before then as well.

else is awesome. I have another big announcement of another show coming up after 8 a.m. And you can get your hands on a pair of tickets for this event after 8 a.m. I'm going to tell you how you can do that once I make the announcement. And I'm super excited for this one. It's a exciting show, so should be good. Also, again, Red Clay Strays coming to Winnipeg on March 14th of 2027. And if you want to get your hands on a pair of tickets, all you have to do is text RED to 204-239-0931. And I am

That is Boston Stella Lefty on Country 93, and Stella Lefty blowing up on the country charts. She's pretty awesome. And you know what

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6: Today, mainly sunny. Wind will blow from the northwest toward 50 this morning with a high of 23 and UV index 4 or moderate. Tonight, a few clouds. Wind northwest at 20 with a low of 7. Tomorrow is mainly sunny. Wind will come up toward 60 early in the afternoon, high of 19, UV index 3 or moderate. Tomorrow night is clear and windy with a low of 3. Then Thursday is sunny with a high of 18. Thursday night, clear, low of 4. Around the region, Brandon is partly cloudy and 6. Winnipeg, mainly clear and 4. Portage la Prairie is clear. Relative humidity is 83%, and the temperature is 9. Sun or storm, find the area's official forecast through the Portage Online app. I'm Mike Bloom.
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0: If I Go Missing, Tim and the Glory Boys on Country 93. If I Go Missing, Tim and the Glory Boys on Country 93. And Break for Breakfast is back, and it's bigger than ever. It's in its 12th year, and once again, we need your help. Now, we are going to be broadcasting live from the Portage Supermarket parking lot from 6 a.m. to 6 p.m. for two full days this week, Thursday and Friday. So stop by and bring a cash or cereal donation in support of the Portage School Division's food programs, and you could be a winner. You could get your name in for one of two fantastic prizes when you make a donation, a $1,000 gift card from the Portage Supermarket, or a $1,000 mattress from Dino's Appliance and Mattress Center. Now, we caught up with Ashley Tully, who is a behavior coach at North Memorial School. So, Ashley, let's talk about Break for Breakfast.
1: North Memorial is a community school as well, and I actually started my career there 15 years ago, and the change it's had in regards to bringing food into the schools has been fantastic to see. Food in tummies helps fill brains. It also gets kids to be ready to learn and play respectfully, responsibly, and safe, which is PBIS across the division. It's fantastic to see. And since I've been back at North Memorial, my favorite thing is seeing the kids come in and they're excited to come to breakfast and come back to school in the morning.
0: Amazing. 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
2: Today is mainly sunny with a high of 23. Good morning, I'm Mike Bloom. Hundreds of local children are learning what to do if a fire breaks out at a home during Fire Prevention Week. Portage of Prairie Fire Department Captain Corey Jowett says students are being taught to apply lessons from school fire drills at home.
3: Smoke alarm goes off, they stop what they're doing, they head outside to their meeting place, call 911 and wait for the emergency services to show up, whether it's the fire department, the RCMP or the ambulance.
2: Jowett says the program reaches close to 1,000 kindergarten to grade 3 students across the school division. In the Portage-La Prairie region, RM of Dufferin Reeve Corps Lauder is running.

0: running for a second term, and he spoke with Portage Online on why voters should re-elect him.
1: I can only respectfully encourage voters to look at the work that we've done in the first term, and look at the engagement that I've had with voters, with the property owners, with government officials, with water stewardship, economic development, and look at the efforts that I put in along with our great team around the council table, as well as our great team in the RM office.
0: The RM of Dufferin will have an election for Reeve October 28th, and Lauder faces challenger Elaine R. Owen. MNP will be handing Portage la Prairie's external audits for the next 3 years. Here's Portage Online's Corey Canute with the details.
2: The city received two proposals, with MNP receiving the highest score in the evaluation. It scored 94.5, compared with 83.2 for BDO Canada. The city's audit fee starts at just under $49,000 this year and rises to about $54,000 by 2028. Council also formally appointed MMP as the city's auditor for the 2026 fiscal year. From the Portage Online Newsroom, I'm Corey Canute.
0: A special moment at this year's Portage Regional Healthcare Foundation Gala honored four people who helped get Central Plains Cancer Services off the ground. Pat Yule, Colin Wilcox, the late Dr. Stasiak, and the late Shirley McCullough were recognized for their contributions, with Dr. Ross presenting the honors. Foundation Executive Director Tara Pettinger says the tribute was a meaningful addition to the evening.
3: They were very touched to be at that table, and then Dr. Ross did an absolute beautiful job giving a nice overview of how they contributed, and I think everybody in the whole facility, whether they knew the story or didn't, was very touched.
0: The foundation says the recognition was a special way to remember the community members who helped make a lasting difference in local health care. Four women were involved in a single-vehicle crash near Sandy Bay First Nation on Sunday night. Amaranth RCMP say a 35-year-old driver was ejected when the vehicle rolled. She was airlifted to a Winnipeg hospital in critical but stable condition. Two passengers suffered non-life-threatening injuries, while a fourth woman declined medical treatment. The second annual Ride for Refuge brought more than 100 people together in Portage la Prairie on October 3rd. Participants walked and biked to raise money for refugees, newcomers, and families supported by the Portage Learning and Literacy Center. The local event had a fundraising goal of $20,000. It also highlighted the role of local businesses, sponsors, and volunteers in supporting newcomers as they build new lives in the community. Your local news now. Download the Portage Online app.
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0: Today, mainly sunny. Wind will blow from the northwest toward 50 this morning, with a high of 23 and UV index 4 or moderate. Tonight, a few clouds. Wind northwest at 20 with a low of 7. Tomorrow is mainly sunny. Wind will come up toward 60 early in the afternoon, high of 19, UV index 3 or moderate. Tomorrow night is clear and windy with a low of 3. Then Thursday is sunny with a high of 18. Thursday night clear, low of 4. Around the region, Brandon is partly cloudy and 6. Winnipeg mainly clear and 4. Portage la Prairie is clear, relative humidity is 83%, and the temperature is 9. Sun or storm, find the area's official forecast through the Portage Online app. I'm Mike Bloom.
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0: was Rocky Mountain Low, Corey Kent featuring Ko Wetzel on Country 93. Good morning, Brittany Boschman here with you, and thanks for bearing with me. Got a bit of a cold here, but just after 8 a.m., we are sitting at 9 degrees here in Portage La Prairie, and I promised you an announcement. Here's the announcement. Monster trucks are coming back to Winnipeg. Now get ready for huge trucks, car crushing action, high flying motocross, and mini monsters. The Ram Motorsport Spectacular 40th Anniversary Tour is rolling into the Canada Life Center February 6th and 7th. Now, you'll see 7 monster trucks battling it out, including Rockstar, Sheer Insanity, Identity Theft, Mixed Up, Spitfire, Roughneck, and Crude Behavior. Plus, every ticket includes a free pre-show pit party where you can get up close to the trucks and meet some of the drivers. 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We have tickets to give away on the morning show. We have lots to give away, so make sure you're listening to Country 93 in the morning for your chance to win. 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All you have to do is call 204-239-0931 and you will win a pair. So call me right now on the morning show, 204-239-0931, if you want to be one of the first people in Portage to have your hands on tickets to see monster trucks.
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2: Today, mainly sunny. Wind will blow from the northwest toward 50 this morning with a high of 23 and UV index 4 or moderate. Tonight, a few clouds. Wind northwest at 20 with a low of 7. Tomorrow is mainly sunny. Wind will come up toward 60 early in the afternoon, high of 19, UV index 3 or moderate. Tomorrow night is clear and windy with a low of 3. Then Thursday is sunny with a high of 18. Thursday night clear, low of 4. Around the region, Brandon is partly cloudy and 6. Winnipeg mainly clear and 4. Portage La Prairie is clear. Relative humidity is 83%, and the temperature is 9. Sun or storm, find the area's official forecast through the Portage Online app. I'm Mike Bloom.
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0: That is What Good Is a Memory, Tyler Joe Miller on Country 93. And, well, we just announced that Monster Trucks are coming back to Winnipeg. The Ram Motorsports Spectacular 40th Anniversary Tour is rolling into the Canada Life Center on February 6th and 7th. And I just gave away my first pair of tickets. Let's see who that winner is. Good morning, Country 93. Who's this?
1: Teresa.
0: Hi, Teresa. How you doing?
1: I'm doing good.
0: Awesome. So are you a big fan of Monster Trucks? Or do you have kids who are or grandkids who are?
1: My grandsons.
0: All right. Well, guess what, Teresa? You have your hands on one of the first pair of tickets that I'm giving away for the Ram Motorsports Spectacular. You're welcome. So what are your grandkids' name?
1: Emmett and Jude.
0: Amazing. So they're going to be so excited that Grandma's going to take them to see Monster Trucks.
1: Yep.
0: Amazing. Well, congratulations. Can you hold the line for a moment?
1: Yes, I can.
0: Amazing. So congratulations to Teresa Minolt. She has her hands on a pair of those tickets. Just a reminder, listen to the morning show because I'm going to have another pair to give away tomorrow morning. And we're going to have lots of pairs of tickets to give away. So make sure you're listening. You just never know when I could give another pair of tickets away. Also, reminder, I'm giving away those red clay stray tickets. Those are on the talk and text line. So if you want to see them, all you have to do

0: is text me, Red, on the talk and text line at 204-239-0931. I'm giving those away before 9 this morning.
1: Your waste is their business. 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

That is Hurricane Luke Combs on Country 93. And just a reminder, the Red Clay Strays are coming to Winnipeg, and we have tickets to give away before they even go on sale. Beat the box office this morning by texting RED to the talk and text line at 204-239-0931. I'm going to give away a pair of those tickets before 9 this morning. Just gave away a pair of tickets to the Ram Motorsport Spectacular 40th Anniversary to Teresa Minault. She is going to that. We just announced that this morning as well. Listen, right here on Country 93, you never know when we're going to be giving away tickets to all sorts of things. And I know there's lots of announcements coming up in the coming weeks on different events happening. So make sure you're listening. Here's If You're Not In It For Love, Shania Twain.

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1: High of 23 today and mainly sunny. Good morning, I'm Mike Bloom.

0: Fire Prevention Week is bringing hands-on safety lessons to young students across Portage la Prairie. A Colarthamian principal, Megan Sloik, says visits from local firefighters also help connect students with their community.
1: We always welcome our local fire department whenever it's Fire Safety Awareness Week or month, and for any presentations, just to bring that community involvement and community awareness to our students.
0: She adds the school appreciates having firefighters come in and offer the program to students. RM of Dufferin-Reeve, Cor Lauder, is running for a second term, and he spoke with Portage Online on why he's seeking re-election.
2: Well, because I had so much fun and learned so much in the first term and feel that the work that we're doing at this point needs to continue.
0: The RM of Dufferin will have an election for Reeve October 28th, and Lauder faces challenger Elaine R. Owen. Portage la Prairie is going back to MNP for its external audit work. Reporter Corey Canute has the details.
3: City Council has approved a three-year deal covering the 2026, 27, and 28 fiscal years. MNP came out on top in the city's competitive RFP, scoring 94.5 out of 100. The firm also submitted the lowest combined bid for the city and six partner organizations. The city's share of the three-year contract comes to just over $153,000 net of GST. From the Portage Online Newsroom, I'm Corey Canute.
0: The Portage Regional Healthcare Foundation Gala is being called a huge success after a night of fundraising and community support. The annual event is the foundation's biggest fundraiser of the year, with this year's final total still being counted. Executive Director Tara Pettinger says the community support was clear throughout the night.
4: They know their money is going to great things. They bid away. They buy those rainbow auction tickets. Our elimination draw sold out quicker than it ever has. So just amazing to see that support from the community.
0: She adds the foundation will now turn its attention to counting the proceeds and putting that community support to work for local health care. A 35-year-old woman is in critical but stable condition after a vehicle rolled into a ditch near Sandy Bay First Nation. Amaranth RCMP say the vehicle was first spotted speeding south on Highway 50 on October 4th. Officers attempted to stop it, but the driver fled. Police did not pursue due to concerns for public safety. The same vehicle was later found rolled in the ditch. The second annual Ride for Refuge brought more than 100 people together in Portage la Prairie on October 3rd. Participants walked and biked to raise money for refugees, newcomers, and families supported by the Portage Learning and Literacy Center. The local event had a fundraising goal of $20,000. Organizers had raised $9,810 by the day of the event, and after raising $10,000 during last year's event. The event also highlighted the role of local businesses, sponsors, and volunteers in supporting newcomers as they build their new lives in the community. Stay connected and stream us anytime and anywhere by downloading the Portage Online app.
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0: Today, mainly sunny. Wind will blow from the northwest toward 50 this morning with a high of 23 and UV index 4 or moderate. Tonight, a few clouds. Wind northwest at 20 with a low of 7. Tomorrow is mainly sunny. Wind will come up toward 60 early in the afternoon, high of 19, UV index 3 or moderate. Tomorrow night is clear and windy with a low of 3. Then Thursday is sunny with a high of 18. Thursday night clear, low of 4. Around the region, Brandon's partly cloudy and 7, with Winnipeg mainly sunny and 6. Portage la Prairie's partly cloudy with relative humidity 82% and the temperature 9. Local news, local sports, and local weather at the Portage Online app. I'm Mike Bloom.
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beer joint with a few of the guys. With this cute little country girl called mine. And boy, let me tell you, she was the prettiest thing I'd ever seen in a pair of boots. Well, she walked right up to me, handed me a beer. Gave me a look like, let's get out of here.

Me. You Look Like You Love Me, Ella Langley and Riley Green on Country 93. Just a reminder, the Red Clay Strays announced that they are coming to Winnipeg on March 14th of 2027. And we are giving away some tickets on the morning show right here on Country 93 this morning. All you have to do is text me on the talk and text line at 204-239-0931. Text me the word red and you could be going. I'm going to announce that winner just before 9 and give them a call right here on Country 93. Here's Phone Keys Wallet, Lainey Wilson and John Mayer.

0: Phone, keys, wallet, Lainey Wilson and John Mayer on Country at 93. Well, we've been talking break for breakfast all morning this morning, and it's back and it's bigger than ever. It is in its 12th year, and we need your help, Portage. 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
15: Today mainly sunny. Wind will blow from the northwest toward 50 this morning with a high of 23 and UV index 4 or moderate. Tonight a few clouds. Wind northwest at 20 with a low of 7. Tomorrow is mainly sunny. Wind will come up toward 60 early in the afternoon. High of 19. UV index 3 or moderate. Tomorrow night is clear and windy with a low of 3. Then Thursday is sunny with a high of 18. Thursday night clear, low of 4. Around the region, Brandon's partly cloudy and 7, with Winnipeg mainly sunny and 6. Portage the Prairie's partly cloudy with relative humidity 82% and the temperature 9. Local news, local sports, and local weather at the Portage Online app. I'm Mike Bloom.
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1: Hello?
0: Hi, this is Brittany Boschman calling from Country 93. Who's this?
1: Sam.
0: Hi, hello? Sam. It's Brittany. Why might I be calling you at this time, you think?
1: Well, I'm hoping for concert tickets.
0: You are, and guess what? You are going to see the Red Clay Strays on March 14th.
1: Awesome. Thank you so much.
0: You're welcome. Congratulations. You've won tickets. Can you hold the line a moment?
1: You bet. Thank you.
0: Well, Sam is going to see the Red Clay Strays. She's our big winner this morning from the talk and text line. Reminder, we're going to be giving away another pair of tickets tomorrow on the morning show, so make sure you're listening live.
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1: Today is mainly sunny with a high of 23. Good morning, I'm Mike Bloom. Hundreds of local children are learning what to do if a fire breaks out at a home during Fire Prevention Week. Portage La Prairie Fire Department Captain Corey Jowett says students are being taught to apply lessons from school fire drills at home.
2: Smoke alarm goes off, they stop what they're doing, they head outside to their meeting place, call 911, and wait for the emergency services to show up, whether it's the fire department, the RCMP, or the ambulance.
1: Jowett says the program reaches close to 1,000 kindergarten to grade 3 students across the school division. In the Portage La Prairie region, RM of Dufferin-Reeve, Cor Lauder, is running for a second term, and he spoke with Portage Online on why voters should re-elect him.
3: I can only respectfully encourage voters to look at the work that we've done in the first term and look at the engagement that I've had with voters, with the property owners, with government officials, with water stewardship, economic development, and look at the efforts that I put in along with our great team around the council table, as well as our great team in the RM office.
1: The RM of Dufferin will have an election for Reeve October 28th, and Lauder faces challenger Elaine R. Owen. MNP will be handing Portage La Prairie's external audits for the next 3 years. Here's Portage Online's Corey Canute with the details.
4: The city received two proposals, with MNP receiving the highest score in the evaluation. It scored 94.5, compared with 83.2 for BDO Canada. The city's audit fee starts at just under $49,000 this year and rises to about $54,000 by 2028. Council also formally appointed MMP as the city's auditor for the 2026 fiscal year. From the Portage Online Newsroom, I'm Corey Canute.
1: A special moment at this year's Portage Regional Healthcare Foundation Gala honored four people who helped get Central Plains Cancer Services off the ground. Pat Yule, Colin Wilcox, the late Dr. Stasiak, and the late Shirley McCullough were recognized for their contributions, with Dr. Ross presenting the honors. Foundation Executive Director Tara Pettinger says the tribute was a meaningful addition to the evening.
5: They were very touched to be at that table, and then Dr. Ross did an absolute beautiful job giving a nice overview of how they contributed, and I think everybody in the whole facility, whether they knew the story or didn't, was very touched.
1: The foundation says the recognition was a special way to remember the community members who helped make a lasting difference in local health care. Four women were involved in a single-vehicle crash near Sandy Bay First Nation on Sunday night. Amaranth RCMP say a 35-year-old driver was ejected when the vehicle rolled. She was airlifted to a Winnipeg hospital in critical but stable condition. Two passengers suffered non-life-threatening injuries, while a fourth woman declined medical treatment. The second annual Ride for Refuge brought more than 100 people together in Portage La Prairie on October 3rd. Participants walked and biked to raise money for refugees, newcomers, and families supported by the Portage Learning and Literacy Center. The local event had a fundraising goal of $20,000. It also highlighted the role of local businesses, sponsors, and volunteers in supporting newcomers as they build new lives in the community. Your local news now. Download the Portage Online app.
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1: Today, mainly sunny. Wind will blow from the northwest toward 50 this morning with a high of 23 and UV index 4 or moderate. Tonight, a few clouds. Wind northwest at 20 with a low of 7. Tomorrow is mainly sunny. Wind will come up toward 60 early in the afternoon, high of 19, UV index 3 or moderate. Tomorrow night is clear and windy with a low of 3. Then Thursday is sunny with a high of 18. Thursday night clear, low of 4. Around the region, Brandon's partly cloudy and 7, with Winnipeg mainly sunny and 6. Portage La Prairie's partly cloudy with relative humidity 82% and the temperature 9. Local news, local sports, and local weather at the Portage Online app. I'm Mike Bloom.
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0: Dust.
1: That is Didn't Even See the Dust. Paul Brandt on Country 93. Brittany Boschman here with you this morning. Good morning. And just after 9, we are sitting at 10 degrees. Now, our high today is 23, so a nice mild day for October. Mainly sunny, but it's going to be windy out there. Now, tonight, a few clouds, wind northwest 20. Gusting and a low of 7. Now, tomorrow, mainly sunny, wind west 20 kilometers, becoming northwest 40, gusting to 60 early in the afternoon. So another really windy day and a high of 19. Now, tomorrow night, clear, windy, and a low of plus 3. Here's Chevy Silverado. 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

0: That is The Way I Know You Now. Zach McPhee on Country 93. Brittany Boschman with you. And if it feels like everyone around you is coughing, sneezing, or saying, ugh, I'm coming down with something, you're definitely not imagining it. There are a lot of colds going around right now. And maybe it's not a huge surprise. We're almost a month into the school year, which means kids are back together. Now, families are back in their regular routines. And unfortunately, all those germs can start making the rounds too. So friendly reminder, wash those hands, give yourself a little extra space from someone who's under the weather. And if you're feeling sick, take it easy. And give your body a chance to recover. Stay hydrated, get some rest, keep those tissues handy, and hopefully we can all make it through cold and flu season with a little less coughing and a lot more feeling good.
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3: Today, mainly sunny. Wind will blow from the northwest toward 50 this morning with a high of 23 and UV index 4 or moderate. Tonight, a few clouds, wind northwest at 20 with a low of 7. Tomorrow is mainly sunny. Wind will come up toward 60 early in the afternoon, high of 19, UV index 3 or moderate. Tomorrow night is clear and windy with a low of 3. Then Thursday is sunny with a high of 18. Thursday night clear, low of 4. Around the region, Brandon is mostly cloudy and 9. Winnipeg, mainly sunny and 9, and it's mainly sunny in Portage La Prairie. Relative humidity, 71%. And the temperature is 12. 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

0: Gap Year, Brayden King on Country 93. Brittany Boschman here with you. And, well, Thanksgiving weekend is coming up, and honestly, I feel like this is the perfect weekend to slow things down just a little bit. Now, the leaves are changing, the air is getting cooler, and there's something about Thanksgiving that just makes you want to be around family. Eat way too much food and maybe loosen the belt notch or two. So whether you're hosting the big dinner, heading to someone else's house, or you're, you know, you've got that Thanksgiving tradition of ordering pizza because nobody wants to cook, there's no really wrong way to celebrate. And of course, we've got the classics to look forward to, like the turkey, the stuffing, mashed potatoes, gravy, pumpkin pie, and that awesome moment when you're completely stuffed, but somebody brings out dessert and suddenly you found room. But really, Thanksgiving is a good reminder to take a minute and appreciate the people around you. Family, friends, good health, a warm home, and all those little things we sometimes take for granted. So whatever your weekend looks like, I hope you get up to some good food, some good laughs, and some quality time with the people you love. So happy Thanksgiving weekend coming up here from all of us at Country 93.
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5: Today, mainly sunny. Wind will blow from the northwest toward 50 this morning with a high of 23 and UV index 4 or moderate. Tonight, a few clouds. Wind northwest at 20 with a low of 7. Tomorrow is mainly sunny. Wind will come up toward 60 early in the afternoon, high of 19, UV index 3 or moderate. Tomorrow night is clear and windy with a low of 3. Then Thursday is sunny with a high of 18. Thursday night clear, low of 4. Around the region, Brandon is mostly cloudy and 9. Winnipeg, mainly sunny and 9. And it's mainly sunny in Portage La Prairie. Relative humidity, 71%. And the temperature is 12. 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

0: Take Me Back Road, Tim and the Glory Boys on Country 93. Well, if you're looking to stock up on vegetables for the winter, here's something you'll want to know about. The Rotary Club's annual bulk vegetable sale is running from tomorrow through to Saturday. Once again, they're going to be set up at the Golden West Radio parking lot, so right outside our window here at 2390 Sissons Drive. Now, this is a great opportunity to get your winter vegetables all in one place, but keep in mind there are no pre-orders. Orders will be taken on a first-come, first-served basis. So if you have a list in mind, you'll want to stop by early. That's the Rotary Club's annual bulk vegetable sale running tomorrow through Saturday right here in the Golden West Radio parking lot.
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1: High of 23 today and mainly sunny. Good morning, I'm Mike Bloom. Fire Prevention Week is bringing hands-on safety lessons to young students across Portage la Prairie. A Cole Arthur Meehan Vice Principal, Megan Sloik, says visits from local firefighters also help connect students with their community.
2: We always welcome our local fire department whenever it's Fire Safety Awareness Week or month, and for any presentations, just to bring that community involvement and community awareness to our students.
1: She adds the school appreciates having firefighters come in and offer the program to students. RM of Dufferin-Reeve, Cor Lauder, is running for a second term, and he spoke with Portage Online on why he's seeking re-election.
3: Well, because I had so much fun and learned so much in the first term and feel that the work that we're doing at this point needs to continue.
1: The RM of Dufferin will have an election for Reeve October 28th, and Lauder faces challenger Elaine R. Owen. Portage la Prairie is going back to MNP for its external audit work. Reporter Corey Canute has the

0: competitive RFP, scoring 94.5 out of 100. The firm also submitted the lowest combined bid for the city and six partner organizations. The city's share of the three-year contract comes to just over $153,000 net of GST. From the Portage Online Newsroom, I'm Corey Canute.
1: The Portage Regional Healthcare Foundation Gala is being called a huge success after a night of fundraising and community support. The annual event is the foundation's biggest fundraiser of the year, with this year's final total still being counted. Executive Director Tara Pettinger says the community support was clear throughout the night.
2: They know their money is going to great things. They bid away. They buy those rainbow auction tickets. Our elimination draw sold out quicker than it ever has. So just amazing to see that support from the community.
1: She adds the foundation will now turn its attention to counting the proceeds and putting that community support to work for local health care. A 35-year-old woman is in critical but stable condition after a vehicle rolled into a ditch near Sandy Bay First Nation. Amaranth RCMP say the vehicle was first spotted speeding south on Highway 50 on October 4th. Officers attempted to stop it, but the driver fled. Police did not pursue due to concerns for public safety. The same vehicle was later found rolled in the ditch. The second annual Ride for Refuge brought more than 100 people together in Portage la Prairie on October 3rd. Participants walked and biked to raise money for refugees, newcomers, and families supported by the Portage Learning and Literacy Center. The local event had a fundraising goal of $20,000. Organizers had raised $9,810 by the day of the event, and after raising $10,000 during last year's event. The event also highlighted the role of local businesses, sponsors, and volunteers in supporting newcomers as they build their new lives in the community. Stay connected and stream us anytime and anywhere by downloading the Portage Online app.
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1: Today, mainly sunny. Wind will blow from the northwest toward 50 this morning with a high of 23 and UV index 4 or moderate. Tonight, a few clouds. Wind northwest at 20 with a low of 7. Tomorrow is mainly sunny. Wind will come up toward 60 early in the afternoon, high of 19, UV index 3 or moderate. Tomorrow night is clear and windy with a low of 3. Then Thursday is sunny with a high of 18. Thursday night, clear, low of 4. Around the region, Brandon is mostly cloudy and 9. Winnipeg, mainly sunny and 9, and it's mainly sunny in Portage la Prairie. Relative humidity, 71%, and the temperature is 12. 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
2: Today, mainly sunny. Wind will blow from the northwest toward 50 this morning with a high of 23 and UV index 4 or moderate. Tonight, a few clouds. Wind northwest at 20 with a low of 7. Tomorrow is mainly sunny. Wind will come up toward 60 early in the afternoon, high of 19, UV index 3 or moderate. Tomorrow night is clear and windy with a low of 3. Then Thursday is sunny with a high of 18. Thursday night clear, low of 4. Around the region, Brandon is mostly cloudy and 9. Winnipeg, mainly sunny and 9. And it's mainly sunny in Portage-La Prairie. Relative humidity, 71%. And the temperature is 12. 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
6: Today, mainly sunny. Wind will blow from the northwest toward 50 this morning with a high of 23 and UV index 4 or moderate. Tonight, a few clouds. Wind northwest at 20 with a low of 7. Tomorrow is mainly sunny. Wind will come up toward 60 early in the afternoon, high of 19, UV index 3 or moderate. Tomorrow night is clear and windy with a low of 3. Then Thursday is sunny with a high of 18. Thursday night clear, low of 4.
7: Around the region, Brandon is mostly cloudy and 12, with Winnipeg mainly sunny, 15. Here in Portage la Prairie, it's mostly cloudy. Relative humidity is 60%. Temperature is 15. Stay informed with vital alerts and local weather. 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

0: That is Wasting Gas, Del Smith on Country 93. Good morning, and we have the news and the weather at the top of the hour. Then we're going to start talking Break for Breakfast, Rotary Club, annual vegetable sale, and much, much more, so stay tuned.
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2: Today is mainly sunny with a high of 23. Good morning, I'm Mike Bloom. Hundreds of local children are learning what to do if a fire breaks out at a home during Fire Prevention Week. Portage Prairie Fire Department Captain Corey Jowett says students are being taught to apply lessons from school fire drills at home.
3: Smoke alarm goes off, they stop what they're doing, they head outside to their meeting place, call 911 and wait for the emergency services to show up, whether it's the fire department, the RCMP or the ambulance.
2: Jowett says the program reaches close to 1,000 kindergarten to grade 3 students across the school division. In the Portage La Prairie region, RM of Dufferin-Reeve, Cor Lauder, is running for a second term, and he spoke with Portage Online on why voters should re-elect him.
4: I can only respectfully encourage voters to look at the work that we've done in the first term and look at the engagement that I've had with voters, with the property owners, with government officials, with water stewardship, economic development, and look at the efforts that I put in along with our great team around the council table, as well as our great team in the RM office.
2: The RM of Dufferin will have an election for Reeve October 28th, and Lauder faces challenger Elaine R. Owen. MNP will be handing Portage La Prairie's external audits for the next 3 years. Here's Portage Online's Corey Canute with the details.
5: The city received two proposals, with MNP receiving the highest score in the evaluation. It scored 94.5, compared with 83.2 for BDO Canada. The city's audit fee starts at just under $49,000 this year and rises to about $54,000 by 2028. Council also formally appointed MMP as the city's auditor for the 2026 fiscal year. From the Portage Online Newsroom, I'm Corey Canute.
2: A special moment at this year's Portage Regional Healthcare Foundation Gala honored four people who helped get Central Plains Cancer Services off the ground. Pat Yule, Colin Wilcox, the late Dr. Stasiak, and the late Shirley McCullough were recognized for their contributions, with Dr. Ross presenting the honors. Foundation Executive Director Tara Pettinger says the tribute was a meaningful addition to the evening.
6: They were very touched to be at that table, and then Dr. Ross did an absolute beautiful job giving a nice overview of how they contributed, and I think everybody in the whole facility, whether they knew the story or didn't, was very touched.
2: The foundation says the recognition was a special way to remember the community members who helped make a lasting difference in local health care. Four women were involved in a single-vehicle crash near Sandy Bay First Nation on Sunday night. Amaranth RCMP say a 35-year-old driver was ejected when the vehicle rolled. She was airlifted to a Winnipeg hospital in critical but stable condition. Two passengers suffered non-life-threatening injuries, while a fourth woman declined medical treatment. The second annual Ride for Refuge brought more than 100 people together in Portage La Prairie on October 3rd. Participants walked and biked to raise money for refugees, newcomers, and families supported by the Portage Learning and Literacy Center. The local event had a fundraising goal of $20,000. It also highlighted the role of local businesses, sponsors, and volunteers in supporting newcomers as they build new lives in the community. Your local news now. 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
2: Today, mainly sunny. Wind will blow from the northwest toward 50 this morning with a high of 23 and UV index 4 or moderate. Tonight, a few clouds. Wind northwest at 20 with a low of 7. Tomorrow is mainly sunny. Wind will come up toward 60 early in the afternoon, high of 19, UV index 3 or moderate. Tomorrow night is clear and windy with a low of 3. Then Thursday is sunny with a high of 18. Thursday night clear, low of 4. Around the region, Brandon is mostly cloudy and 12, with Winnipeg mainly sunny, 15. Here in Portage La Prairie, it's mostly cloudy. Relative humidity is 60%. Temperature is 15. Stay informed with vital alerts and local weather. 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

Sunshine's Free, Tennille Towns on Country 93. Brittany Boschman here with you. Good morning. And sorry about that. I've been having coughing fits all morning. It's been kind of crazy.

everyone is kind of coming down with the flu or cold season, and we are right in cold season, which is wild. Currently in Portage, just after 11, it is 15 degrees. Today, mainly sunny, 23 degrees. It is quite windy out there, so hold on to your hat. Tonight, a few clouds, wind northwest 20 and a low of 7. Tomorrow, 19 degrees, mainly sunny. Wind west 20, becoming northwest 40, gusting to 60 early in the afternoon, and a high of 19. Now, tomorrow night, clear, windy, and a low of +3.

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6: Today, mainly sunny. Wind will blow from the northwest toward 50 this morning with a high of 23 and UV index 4 or moderate. Tonight, a few clouds. Wind northwest at 20 with a low of 7. Tomorrow is mainly sunny. Wind will come up toward 60 early in the afternoon, high of 19, UV index 3 or moderate. Tomorrow night is clear and windy with a low of 3. Then Thursday is sunny with a high of 18. Thursday night clear, low of 4.
7: Around the region, Brandon is mostly cloudy and 12. With Winnipeg mainly sunny, 15. Here in Portage Prairie, it's mostly cloudy. Relative humidity is 60%. Temperature is 15. Stay informed with vital alerts and local weather. 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

Burson on Country 93. And if you're looking to stock up on vegetables for the winter, here's something you'll want to know about. The Rotary Club's annual bulk vegetable sale is coming up on October 7th through the 10th. So tomorrow through Saturday. And once again, they'll be set up at the Golden West Radio parking lot at 2390 Sissons Drive. So right outside my window. This is a great opportunity to get your winter vegetables all in one place. But keep in mind, there are no pre-orders. Orders will be taken on a first-come, first-served basis. So if you have a list in mind, you'll want to stop by early. And there are several ways to pay. You can do cash, debit, e-transfer, check, just no credit cards. That's the Rotary Club's annual bulk vegetable sale running from tomorrow through Saturday right here at the Golden West Radio parking lot.

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8: Today, mainly sunny. Wind will blow from the northwest toward 50 this morning with a high of 23 and UV index 4 or moderate. Tonight, a few clouds. Wind northwest at 20 with a low of 7. Tomorrow is mainly sunny. Wind will come up toward 60 early in the afternoon, high of 19, UV index 3 or moderate. Tomorrow night is clear and windy with a low of 3. Then Thursday is sunny with a high of 18. Thursday night clear, low of 4. Around the region, Brandon is mostly cloudy and 12, with Winnipeg mainly sunny, 15. Here in Portage la Prairie, it's mostly cloudy. Relative humidity is 60%. Temperature is 15. Stay informed with vital alerts and local weather. 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

0: Just Be and Me, Morgan Griffiths on Country 93. Well, Break for Breakfast is back, and it's bigger than ever, and it's in its 12th year. And once again, we need your help to make it the biggest one yet. 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We'll see you there.
1: Prairie weather remains one of the biggest obstacles facing wheat breeders. Dr. Pierre Huckle spent much of his career developing Canada Western red spring wheat varieties and says adapting genetics to a constantly changing environment remains one of the biggest challenges in plant breeding.
2: If you do the math, most of the yield is formed in 40, 50 days. You can only express a trait so much in that confined period of time. You know, if you're growing winter wheat for 7 or 8 months, you can fiddle around with traits that will help you maybe with, you know, drought tolerance or heat tolerance or whatever. But when everything's jammed into month and a half, difficult.
1: He says developing varieties that perform consistently across Western Canada is no easy task. Dr. Pierre Huckle is now a professor emeritus with the U of S and was a guest on the Wheat Profit podcast hosted by Sask Wheat. For Golden West, I'm Glendalee Allen Vossler.

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1: 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This message brought to you by Westward Ford Sales and Country 93.
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1: We're in store for a mainly sunny day. It'll be windy with a high of 23. Good afternoon, I'm Corey Canute. Municipality of North Norfolk Reeve candidates Chris Leckie and Ed Heppner gave varying opinions over how the municipality should move forward. A debate was held last night at the McGregor Multiplex in front of over 100 people. Economic development, infrastructure, and long-term planning were key topics during the event. Here's Heppner talking about policy development.
2: Yes, I'm in favor that we develop policies so we don't have to revisit issues again and again. And one of the policies or bylaws that we're just working on is the organizational bylaw, which should be in place with the new council. And that will seek to have the committees of the 8 different areas of the municipality work on these policies.
1: Voters go to the polls October 28th. And over in the arm of Dufferin, Reeve Core Lauder is running for a second term, and he spoke with Portage Online on why he's seeking re-election.
3: Well, because I had so much fun and learned so much in the first term and feel that the work that we're doing at this point needs to continue. It always takes a bit of time to get to know the role, get to know the needs of the municipality, understand municipal governance and what our goals are, and so we've achieved a lot in the past 4 years with the team that we have. There's a number of things on the go now that I like to see across the finish line.
1: The arm of Dufferin will have an election for Reeve October 28th. Lauder faces challenger Elaine Owen. A two-vehicle collision was reported this morning at the corner of First Street Southwest and Saskatchewan Avenue West in Portage near the post office. Fire and EMS crews responded to the scene. No major injuries were reported. Drivers are being asked to use caution in the area. Portage Rotary's 47th annual vegetable sale gets underway tomorrow with locally grown produce available in the Golden West Broadcasting parking lot. Rotary Club Acting President Preston Meyer says support from local growers has helped keep prices unchanged from last year.
4: It does. And, you know, we've got some great growers, and we're able to keep the prices exactly the same as they were last year.
1: The sale runs from 9 to 7 tomorrow through Friday, with a Saturday sale from noon to 5. If produce remains, no pre-orders are available. The City of Portage is switching back to MNP as its external auditor. Council approved a 3-year contract covering the city's 2026, 27, and 28 fiscal years. MNP scored 94.5 out of 100 in a competitive process ahead of BDO Canada. The city says MNP offered the best overall value with proposals evaluated on experience, audit strategy, sustainability, and pricing. And Fire Prevention Week is bringing hands-on safety lessons to young students across the Portage area. Ecole Arthur Meehan Vice Principal Megan Sloik says visits from local firefighters also help connect students with their community.
5: We always welcome our local fire department whenever it's fire safety awareness week or month, and for any presentations, just to bring that community involvement and community awareness to our students.
1: Sloik says the school appreciates having firefighters come in and offer the program to students. Access local news anytime and anywhere. 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
1: Mainly sunny today with northwest winds at 30 kilometers an hour, gusting to 50, the high 23. Tonight, a few clouds with northwest winds at 20, low 7. Tomorrow, mainly sunny with west winds becoming northwest 40, gusting to 60 in the afternoon with a high of 19 degrees. Thursday, sunshine 18. Friday, expect a mix of sun and cloud with a high of 20 degrees. Around the region, Brandon, mostly cloudy, 13 degrees. This

0: hour in Winnipeg. It's mainly sunny and 17. In Portage, mostly cloudy, 17 degrees. Wind is out of the west, northwest at 17. The relative humidity, 55%. 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

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Hey, I'm Sharon Church. There is no debate on Thanksgiving dinner. It's got to be turkey, right? With all of the trimmings. And this year, that turkey dinner is more expensive. Surprise, surprise. A

0: meat on Thanksgiving dinner. It's got to be turkey, right? With all of the trimmings. And this year, that turkey dinner is more expensive. Surprise, surprise. A traditional Thanksgiving meal for a family of four is apparently estimated at $35.72 this year. That's about 10% more than last year. Hold on for just a second, because I just bought most of these ingredients for a turkey dinner. And I will tell you one thing I know for sure. Ain't no way your Thanksgiving dinner is only $36. I mean, unless this study meant $36 a person, that I would believe. The turkey alone is $36.
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3: Mainly sunny today with northwest winds at 30 kilometers an hour, gusting to 50, the high 23. Tonight, a few clouds with northwest winds at 20, low 7. Tomorrow, mainly sunny with west winds becoming northwest 40, gusting to 60 in the afternoon with a high of 19 degrees. Thursday, sunshine 18. Friday, expect a mix of sun and cloud with a high of 20 degrees. Around the region, Brandon, mostly cloudy, 13 degrees. This hour in Winnipeg, it's mainly sunny and 17. In Portage, mostly cloudy, 17 degrees. Wind is out of the west, northwest at 17. The relative humidity, 55%. 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

0: 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Hey, I'm Sharon Church. The Nature Conservancy of Canada says that it's good for the planet to leave your leaves where they fall. 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
9: Mainly sunny today with northwest winds at 30 kilometers an hour, gusting to 50, the high 23. Tonight, a few clouds with northwest winds at 20, low 7. Tomorrow, mainly sunny with west winds becoming northwest 40, gusting to 60 in the afternoon with a high of 19 degrees.

Thursday, sunshine 18. Friday, expect a mix of sun and cloud with a high of 20 degrees. Around the region, Brandon, mostly cloudy, 13 degrees. This hour in Winnipeg, it's mainly sunny and 17. In Portage, mostly cloudy, 17 degrees. Wind is out of the west, northwest at 17. The relative humidity, 55%. 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

0: I don't snoop, no. Although I do think that you can tell a lot about a person if you did snoop through their fridge, maybe even more than if you snooped through their medicine cabinet. Like, okay, of course there's rash cream and antidepressants in their medicine cabinet, but what kind of person drinks eggnog in October and stores their peanut butter in their fridge?
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1: We're in store for a mainly sunny day. It'll be windy with a high of 23. Good afternoon. I'm Corey Canute. Municipality of North Norfolk Reeve candidates Chris Leckie and Ed Heppner gave varying opinions over how the municipality should move forward. A debate was held last night at the McGregor Multiplex in front of over 100 people. Economic development, infrastructure, and long-term planning were key topics during the event. Here's Heppner talking about policy development.
2: Yes, I'm in favor that we develop policy so we don't have to revisit issues again and again. And one of the policies or bylaws that we're just working on is the organizational bylaw, which should be in place with the new council. And I will seek to have the committees of the 8 different areas of the municipality work on these policies.
1: Voters go to the polls October 28th. And over in the arm of Dufferin, Reeve Core Lauder is running for a second term. And he spoke with Portage Online on why he's seeking re-election.
3: Well, because I had so much fun and learned so much in the first term and feel that the work that we're doing at this point needs to continue. It always takes a bit of time to get to know the role, get to know the needs of the municipality, understand municipal governance and what our goals are. And so we've achieved a lot in the past 4 years with the team that we have. There's a number of things on the go now that I like to see across the finish line.
1: The Arm of Dufferin will have an election for Reeve October 28th. Lauder faces challenger Elaine Owen. A two-vehicle collision was reported this morning at the corner of First Street Southwest and Saskatchewan Avenue West in Portage near the post office. Fire and EMS crews responded to the scene. No major injuries were reported. Drivers are being asked to use caution in the area. Portage Rotary's 47th annual vegetable sale gets underway tomorrow with locally grown produce available in the Golden West Broadcasting parking lot. Rotary Club acting president Preston Meyer says support from local growers has helped keep prices unchanged from last year.
4: It does. And, you know, we've got some great, great growers, and we're able to keep the prices exactly the same as they were last year.
1: The sale runs from 9 to 7 tomorrow through Friday, with a Saturday sale from noon to 5. If produce remains, no pre-orders are available. The City of Portage is switching back to MNP as its external auditor. Council approved a 3-year contract covering the city's 2026, 27, and 28 fiscal years. MNP scored 94.5 out of 100 in a competitive process ahead of BDO Canada. The city says MNP offered the best overall value with proposals evaluated on experience, audit strategy, sustainability, and pricing. And Fire Prevention Week is bringing hands-on safety lessons to young students across the Portage area. Ecole Arthur Meehan Vice Principal Megan Sloik says visits from local firefighters also help connect students with their community.
5: We always welcome our local fire department whenever it's Fire Safety Awareness Week or month, and for any presentations, just to bring that community involvement and community awareness to our students.
1: Sloik says the school appreciates having firefighters come in and offer the program to students. Access local news anytime and anywhere. 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
1: Mainly sunny today with northwest winds at 30 kilometers an hour, gusting to 50, the high 23. Tonight, a few clouds with northwest winds at 20, low 7. Tomorrow, mainly sunny with west winds becoming northwest 40, gusting to 60 in the afternoon with a high of 19 degrees. Thursday, sunshine 18. Friday, expect a mix of sun and cloud with a high of 20 degrees. Around the region, Brandon, mostly cloudy, 13 degrees. This hour in Winnipeg, it's mainly sunny and 17. In Portage, mostly cloudy, 17 degrees. Wind is out of the west, northwest at 17. The relative humidity, 55%. 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
2: Mainly sunny today with northwest winds at 30 kilometers an hour, gusting to 50, the high 23. Tonight, a few clouds with northwest winds at 20, low 7. Tomorrow, mainly sunny with west winds becoming northwest 40, gusting to 60 in the afternoon with a high of 19 degrees. Thursday, sunshine 18. Friday, expect a mix of sun and cloud with a high of 20 degrees. Around the region, Brandon, mostly cloudy, 13 degrees. This hour in Winnipeg, it's mainly sunny and 17. In Portage, mostly cloudy, 17 degrees. Wind is out of the west, northwest at 17. The relative humidity, 55%. 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
1: Dean Brody, drink around. I'm Sharon Church. I've got your sort of sports report coming up just after Randy Travis on the other side of 130. But first, here's Ellen Langley, Word for the Wind.

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5: Mainly sunny today with northwest winds at 30 kilometers an hour, gusting to 50, the high 23. Tonight, a few clouds with northwest winds at 20, low 7. Tomorrow, mainly sunny with west winds becoming northwest 40, gusting to 60 in the afternoon with a high of 19 degrees. Thursday, sunshine 18. Friday, expect a mix of sun and cloud with a high of 20 degrees. Around the region, Brandon, mostly cloudy, 13 degrees. This hour in Winnipeg, it's mainly sunny and 17. In Portage, mostly cloudy, 17 degrees. Wind is out of the west, northwest at 17. The relative humidity, 55%. 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

0: Yes, forever and ever. Amen. I'm Sharon Church, and it's now time for your sort of sports report. The biggest hockey news in a long time dropped yesterday. The NHL's all-time leading scorer, the great eight, Alex Ovechkin, announced that this will be his final year in the NHL. Well, you can't play forever. Although at 41, Ovi sure tried. The average player retires when they're 29. Ovechkin has gone well beyond that, but it's not the record. That would belong to legend Gordie Howe, who was 52. Ovechkin told his teammates yesterday, "It's sad, but it is what it is. It's hard, but let's enjoy it. And let's do some special things this year." Ovechkin entered his final season with 929 goals.
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1: Another gorgeous fall day. It'll be sunny and windy with a high of 23. Good afternoon, I'm Corey Knute. 21 new charges have been laid against 11 people as part of the ongoing Project Derry investigation into an alleged criminal organization operating in Bunbonnaby Cree Nation. RCMP say 9 people face firearms-related charges after 15 firearms were seized during the year-long investigation, including some with obliterated serial numbers. Superintendent Jeff Asmundson says the investigation has also led to a drop in violent crime.
2: Most importantly, we can report a 27% decrease in reports of violent crime in the community since the initial arrests last fall.
1: Police say the investigation remains ongoing as officers continue to gather and review evidence related to the criminal organization. Municipality of North Norfolk Reeve candidates Ed Heppner and Chris Leckie faced off in a debate in McGregor last night. The two candidates discussed economic development, infrastructure, housing, public safety, long-term planning, and other issues. Here's what Leckie had to say about public safety.
3: Public safety remains a top priority. Our communities benefit from a dedicated emergency responders, fire departments, and emergency management organizations. Given my professional background in safety and emergency services, I understand the importance of planning, preparedness, and continuous improvements.
1: The debate was organized by the McGregor Chamber of Commerce. Voters go to the polls October 28th. Arm of Dufferin Reeve Cora Lauder is running for a second term, and he spoke with Portage Online about the opportunity still ahead for the area.
4: We feel that we're getting closer to establishing more water storage capacity, improving our water security for both potable waters as well as irrigation storage capacity. Our municipality continues to grow on the potato production side, and the potato producers have the opportunity to grow up to another 5,000 acres of potatoes to meet the needs of our big processors in the area like McCain's and Simplot.
1: Lauder faces challenger Elaine Owen. A two-vehicle crash brought emergency crews to First Street Southwest and Saskatchewan Avenue West in Portage this morning near the post office. Fire crews cleared the scene while EMS remained on location. No major injuries have been reported. Drivers were asked to use caution in the area while crews finished responding to the collision. More than $400,000 has been raised through Portage Rotary's annual vegetable sale during its 47-year history. The fundraiser returns tomorrow, with Rotary Club Acting President Preston Meyer saying the community has provided tremendous support.

0: There's been over $400,000 that has been raised specifically from this one fundraiser that's happened over the last 47 years. So incredible community support.
1: Beets, cabbage, carrots, parsnips, onions, and red potatoes will be available, with proceeds supporting Rotary's community work. And hundreds of local children are learning what to do if a fire breaks out at home during Fire Prevention Week. Portage La Prairie Fire Department Captain Corey Jowett says students are being taught to apply lessons from school fire drills at home.
2: Smoke alarm goes off, they stop what they're doing, they head outside to their meeting place, call 911, and wait for the emergency services to show up, whether it's the fire department, the RCMP, or the ambulance.
1: Jowett says the program reaches close to 1,000 kindergarten to grade 3 students across the school division. Stream us anytime from anywhere. For your complete local news experience, download the Portage Online app.
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1: Mainly sunny today with northwest winds at 30 kilometers an hour, gusting to 50, the high 23. Tonight, a few clouds with northwest winds at 20, low 7. Tomorrow, mainly sunny with west winds becoming northwest 40, gusting to 60 in the afternoon with a high of 19 degrees. Thursday, sunshine 18. Friday, expect a mix of sun and cloud with a high of 20 degrees. Around the region, partly cloudy, 18 degrees in Brandon. It's 20 and partly cloudy in Winnipeg. This hour in Portage, partly cloudy skies, 20 degrees. Wind is out of the west, northwest, gusting to 35, and the relative humidity, 41%. Sun or storm, you can find the area's official forecast on the free Portage Online app. I'm Corey Canute.
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10: Mainly sunny today with northwest winds at 30 kilometers an hour, gusting to 50, the high 23. Tonight, a few clouds with northwest winds at 20, low 7. Tomorrow, mainly sunny with west winds becoming northwest 40, gusting to 60 in the afternoon with a high of 19 degrees. Thursday, sunshine 18. Friday, expect a mix of sun and cloud with a high of 20 degrees. Around the region, partly cloudy, 18 degrees in Brandon. It's 20 and partly cloudy in Winnipeg. This hour in Portage, partly cloudy skies, 20 degrees. Wind is out of the west, northwest, gusting to 35, and the relative humidity, 41%. Sun or storm, you can find the area's official forecast on the free Portage Online app. I'm Corey Canute.
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1: Mainly sunny today with northwest winds at 30 kilometers an hour, gusting to 50, the high 23. Tonight, a few clouds with northwest winds at 20, low 7. Tomorrow, mainly sunny with west winds becoming northwest 40, gusting to 60 in the afternoon with a high of 19 degrees. Thursday, sunshine 18. Friday, expect a mix of sun and cloud with a high of 20 degrees. For current conditions, head on over to the Napa Auto Parts weather page on portageonline.com. I'm Corey Knute.
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0: two-hour live tribute with proceeds benefiting Dolly Parton's Imagination Library. 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
2: We're in store for a mainly sunny day. It'll be windy with a high of 23. Good afternoon. I'm Corey Canute. Municipality of North Norfolk Reeve candidates Chris Leckie and Ed Heppner gave varying opinions over how the municipality should move forward. A debate was held last night at the McGregor Multiplex in front of over 100.

0: 100 people. Economic development, infrastructure, and long-term planning were key topics during the event. Here's Heppner talking about policy development.
1: Yes, I'm in favor that we develop policies so we don't have to revisit issues again and again. And one of the policies or bylaws that we're just working on is the organizational bylaw, which should be in place with the new council. And that will seek to have the committees of the 8 different areas of the municipality work on these policies.
0: Voters go to the polls October 28th. And over in the arm of Dufferin, Reeve Corlauder is running for a second term, and he spoke with Portage Online on why he's seeking re-election.
2: Well, because I had so much fun and learned so much in the first term and feel that the work that we're doing at this point needs to continue. It always takes a bit of time to get to know the role, get to know the needs of the municipality, understand municipal governance and what our goals are. And so we've achieved a lot in the past 4 years with the team that we have. There's a number of things on the go now that I like to see across the finish line.
0: The Arm of Dufferin will have an election for Reeve October 28th. Lauder faces challenger Elaine Owen. A two-vehicle collision was reported this morning at the corner of 1st Street Southwest and Saskatchewan Avenue West in Portage near the post office. Fire and EMS crews responded to the scene. No major injuries were reported. Drivers are being asked to use caution in the area. Portage Rotary's 47th annual vegetable sale gets underway tomorrow with locally grown produce available in the Golden West Broadcasting parking lot. Rotary Club Acting President Preston Meyer says support from local growers has helped keep prices unchanged from last year.
3: It does. And, you know, we've got some great, great growers, and we're able to keep the prices exactly the same as they were last year.
0: The sale runs from 9 to 7 tomorrow through Friday, with a Saturday sale from noon to 5. If produce remains, no pre-orders are available. The City of Portage is switching back to MNP as its external auditor. Council approved a 3-year contract covering the city's 2026, 27, and 28 fiscal years. MNP scored 94.5 out of 100 in a competitive process ahead of BDO Canada. The city says MNP offered the best overall value while with proposals evaluated on experience, audit strategy, sustainability, and pricing. And Fire Prevention Week is bringing hands-on safety lessons to young students across the Portage area. Ecole Arthur Meehan Vice Principal Megan Sloik says visits from local firefighters also help connect students with their community.
4: We always welcome our local fire department whenever it's Fire Safety Awareness Week or month, and for any presentations, just to bring that community involvement and community awareness to our students.
0: Sloik says the school appreciates having firefighters come in and offer the program to students. Access local news anytime and anywhere. 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
0: Mainly sunny today with northwest winds at 30 kilometers an hour, gusting to 50, the high 23. Tonight, a few clouds with northwest winds at 20, low 7. Tomorrow, mainly sunny with west winds becoming northwest 40, gusting to 60 in the afternoon with a high of 19 degrees. Thursday, sunshine 18. Friday, expect a mix of sun and cloud with a high of 20 degrees. For current conditions, head on over to the Napa Auto Parts weather page on portageonline.com. 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

0: bring or not to bring? That is the question. Hey, I'm Sharon Church. More than any other holiday, Thanksgiving is all about the food. But is more really better? Now, I say yes, but an etiquette expert says that you should always ask if you can bring anything to the dinner table. And if the host says no, take it as a hard no. It is highly likely that the host has gone to a lot of trouble to make sure that the menu is to their liking and will feel obligated to serve your dish. And what if your green bean casserole is better than theirs? If you feel like you cannot come empty-handed, show up with some beautiful flowers in a vase, some gourmet food items that the host can enjoy at another time, or a bottle of wine. Or a case of beer, if that better suits the host.
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0: Portage Online weather.
8: Mainly sunny today with northwest winds at 30 kilometers an hour, gusting to 50, the high 23. Tonight, a few clouds with northwest winds at 20, low 7. Tomorrow, mainly sunny with west winds becoming northwest 40, gusting to 60 in the afternoon with a high of 19 degrees. Thursday, sunshine 18. Friday, expect a mix of sun and cloud with a high of 20 degrees. For current conditions, head on over to the Napa Auto Parts weather page on portageonline.com. I'm Corey Knute.
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0: Allie Green and Ella Langley. Don't mind if I do. Hey, I'm Sharon Church. Pop culture has always dictated what Halloween costumes will be the most popular. This year will be no different. Costumes from Toy Story will be a big hit. Plus, since the movie's been out since the mid-90s, I bet you could find a lot of hand-me-down costumes on Facebook Marketplace. K-pop Demon Hunters, still popular this year. And Spider-Man apparently is never going out of style, much like Taylor Swift. That's still a hot costume this year, too. Be prepared to see a lot of Dolly Partons at your front door. I think this is the year to bring back having the kids sing for their candy. Remember that? We had to do that. We couldn't get candy until we sang a song. Those kids better brush up on their Jolene. That's all I'm saying.
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7: Mainly sunny today with northwest winds at 30 kilometers an hour, gusting to 50, the high 23. Tonight, a few clouds with northwest winds at 20, low 7. Tomorrow, mainly sunny with west winds becoming northwest 40, gusting to 60 in the afternoon with a high of 19 degrees. Thursday, sunshine 18. Friday, expect a mix of sun and cloud with a high of 20 degrees. For current conditions, head on over to the Napa Auto Parts weather page on portageonline.com. I'm Corey Canute.
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0: Pam Davidson found Tam Sharon Church. We're going to take just a little break, but we'll get you back into the tunes before 4 o'clock with birthday boy Jackson Dean. Guess how old he is today? Well, the math's going to be pretty easy. He was born in the year 2000. He's just 26 years old. Heavens to Betsy coming up next.
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1: I'm Corey Canute with a look at your local news. Adam Irwin is seeking another term as Ward 4 councillor for the arm of Portage. Irwin was acclaimed to council through a by-election in January of 2025 and says he wants to build on the work that's already been started.
2: We have laid the groundwork for some very interesting projects and partnerships that I would like to see, you know, move forward.
1: After less than 2 years on council, Irwin says he would be honored to have another 4 years to continue to work and represent Ward 4 at the council table. Meanwhile, Municipality of North Norfolk Reeve candidates Chris Leckie and Ed Hepner gave varying opinions over how the municipality should move forward. A debate was held last night at the McGregor Multiplex in front of over 100 people. Economic development, infrastructure, and long-term planning were key topics. Here's Hepner talking about policy development.
3: Yes, I'm in favor that we develop policy so we don't have to revisit issues again and again. And one of the policies or bylaws that we're just working on is the organizational bylaw, which should be in place with the new council. And I will seek to have the committees of the 8 different areas of the municipality work on these policies.
1: Voters go to the polls October 28th. Rifle Club FC hosted the Portage Cup on Sunday at Rotary Republic of Manitoba Park. 5 teams took part in the competitive 7v7 soccer tournament. Organizer Naveen Nelson says the first event was a big hit.
4: It was a good success for the first, as the first time we were hosting, right? So more than like 100 people were there to watch the game and stuff. So it was like a fun day.

0: Walker.
1: Tuskers FC of Winnipeg won the tournament, beating Vikings in the final. 21 new charges have been laid against 11 people as part of the ongoing Project Derry investigation into an alleged criminal organization operating in Banabanabe Cree Nation. The Manitoba Integrated Law Enforcement Team says 9 people face firearms-related charges after 15 firearms were seized during the year-long investigation, including some with obliterated serial numbers. Superintendent Jeff Asmussen says the investigation has also led to a drop in violent crime.
2: Most importantly, we can report a 27% decrease in reports of violent crime in the community since the initial arrests last fall.
1: Police say the investigation remains ongoing as officers continue to gather and review evidence related to the criminal organization. Manitoba could soon see cannabis store windows uncovered under proposed legislation. Bill 56 would remove the requirement for cannabis stores to block public view of their interiors. The province says workers and business owners have raised safety concerns, saying covered windows can leave employees secluded from public view. The bill would also allow the province to set minimum staffing levels to prevent workers from being alone during high-risk periods. And Portage Rotary's 47th annual vegetable sale gets underway tomorrow, with locally grown produce available in the Golden West Radio parking lot. Rotary Club acting president Preston Meyer says support from local growers has helped keep prices unchanged from last year.
3: It does. And, you know, we've got some great, great growers, and we're able to keep the prices exactly the same as they were last year.
1: The sale runs from 9 to 7 tomorrow through Friday, with a Saturday sale from noon to 5 if produce remains. No pre-orders are available. 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
5: A few clouds tonight in Portage, and we'll have a strong northwest wind. We'll have a low of +5 overnight. And tomorrow we'll see a mix of sun and cloud with that northwest wind sticking around. We'll have a high of 18 degrees. Tomorrow night will be cloudy and windy with a low of +5. And looking ahead to Thursday, a sunny day with a high of 19 degrees. Taking a look around the region, in Brandon it is partly cloudy and 18. Partly cloudy and 20 in Winnipeg. And here in Portage, we're sitting under a mainly sunny sky. Humidity is 35% and the temperature is 22 degrees. Stay weather ready. Stream us anytime, anywhere. 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

0: up. Hey, I'm Sharon Church. There is no debate on Thanksgiving dinner. It's got to be turkey with all the trimmings. And this year, that turkey dinner is more expensive. Surprise, surprise. A traditional Thanksgiving meal for a family of four is apparently estimated at $35.72 this year. That's about 10% more than last year. Okay, hold on for just a second, because I just bought most of these ingredients, and I will tell you one thing I know for sure. Ain't no way your Thanksgiving dinner is only $36. I mean, unless this study meant $36 a person, that I would believe. The turkey alone is $36.
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3: A few clouds tonight in Portage, and we'll have a strong northwest wind. We'll have a low of +5 overnight. And tomorrow, we'll see a mix of sun and cloud with that northwest wind sticking around. We'll have a high of 18 degrees. Tomorrow night will be cloudy and windy with a low of +5. And looking ahead to Thursday, a sunny day with a high of 19 degrees. Stay weather ready. Stream us anytime, anywhere. 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

0: music to my lazy ears. The Nature Conservancy of Canada says that it's good for the planet to leave your leaves where they fall. 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
2: A few clouds tonight in Portage, and we'll have a strong northwest wind. We'll have a low of +5 overnight. And tomorrow, we'll see a mix of sun and cloud. With that northwest wind sticking around, we'll have a high of 18 degrees. Tomorrow night will be cloudy and windy with a low of +5. And looking ahead to Thursday, a sunny day with a high of 19 degrees. Stay weather ready. Stream us anytime, anywhere. 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

0: Lord Bamford, stay till two. Hey, I'm Sharon Church. Do you snoop in other people's refrigerators? Roughly one third of people admit to snooping through someone else's fridge to see what groceries they buy or how things are organized. Gen Z is more likely to do this than any other generation. Now, I do not snoop, although I do think that you could tell a lot about a person if you did snoop through their fridge, maybe even more than if you snooped through their medicine cabinet. Like, okay, of course, there's rash cream and antidepressants in your medicine cabinet, but what kind of person drinks eggnog in October and stores their peanut butter in their fridge?
1: Canadians can expect to spend more on their Thanksgiving dinner this year. The Agri-Food Analytics Lab at Dalhousie University estimates a traditional turkey dinner for a family of four will cost about $35.72, up roughly 10% from last year. Dr. Sylvain Charlebois says shoppers won't see the same aggressive turkey promotions that they enjoyed in 2025.
2: Generally speaking, what we're seeing are fewer bargains, fewer deals.
1: While the cost of turkey is up, it's still lower than other protein choices like beef, ham, or lamb. He adds it's not just the protein in the grocery basket this week that's going to be costing more.
2: The other things that we notice that are more expensive are carrots and potatoes. Everything else, cranberries, the pumpkin pie, bread rolls, slightly the same price as last year.
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2: I'm Corey Knute with a look at your local news. Police say the Project Dairy investigation has now resulted in charges against 35 people and more than 70 criminal charges in total. The latest charges include offenses connected to three shootings that targeted homes in Bunabonabee Cree Nation over 5 days back in June of 2025. Chief Sheila North says the work is important for people living in the community.
3: To us as leaders in the community, it means a safer community for our children, our elders, our youth, our women, and our young people, and our men.
2: North says community members, safety officers, and police will continue working together to keep Bunabonabee Cree Nation safe. Adam Irwin is hoping voters in Ward 4 will give him the opportunity to continue serving on the Arm of Portage Council. The local business owner says he enjoys the problem-solving side of municipal politics and working with municipal staff to find practical solutions.
4: They're just really, really good, hardworking people. And when I need something as counselor, I know I can go to those experts and say, hey, help me out here. What can we do to solve these problems? So, you know, I like to see the problem, find the solutions, execute it, and you know, move forward.
2: Irwin says his experience on council has given him a better understanding of the RM and left him eager to keep serving Ward 4. Meanwhile, Municipality of North Norfolk Reeve candidates Ed Heppner and Chris Leckie faced off in a debate in McGregor last night. The two candidates discussed economic development, infrastructure, housing, public safety, and long-term planning. Here's what Leckie had to say about public safety.
5: Public safety remains a top priority. Our communities benefit from a dedicated emergency responders, fire departments, and emergency management organizations. Given my professional background in safety and emergency services, I understand the importance of planning, preparedness, and continuous improvements.
2: The debate was organized by the McGregor and Austin Chambers of Commerce. Over 100 people showed up for the event. Voters go to the polls October 28th. More than $400,000 has been raised through Portage Rotary's annual vegetable sale during its 47-year history. The fundraiser returns tomorrow, with Rotary Club Acting President Preston Meyer saying the community has provided tremendous support.
6: There's been over $400,000 that has been raised specifically from this one fundraiser that's happened over the last 47 years. So incredible community support.
2: Beets, cabbage, carrots, parsnips, onions, and red potatoes will be available, with proceeds supporting Rotary's community work. The sale takes place in the Golden West Radio parking lot. Manitoba is looking to uncover the windows of cannabis stores in the name of worker safety. Bill 56 would remove the rule requiring stores to block people outside from seeing inside. The province says covered windows can leave workers secluded, and the change comes after consultations with employees, unions, and business owners. The bill would also allow minimum staffing levels to be set at cannabis stores. And soccer players from Portage and Winnipeg came together for the first Portage Cup this past Sunday. Rifle Club FC organized the 7v7 tournament with five teams taking part. Club captain Naveen Nelson says soccer continues to grow in Portage.
7: I do feel like soccer is getting more popular. A lot of people like playing soccer in Portage, so that's why we thought like it would be a good opportunity for us to bring soccer to the community where like the teams would come from Winnipeg.
2: Organizers are already looking ahead to next year with plans for a cash prize for the winning team. Stream us anytime from anywhere. For your complete local news experience, download the Portage Online app.
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8: A few clouds tonight in Portage, and we'll have a strong northwest wind. We'll have a low of +5 overnight. And tomorrow we'll see a mix of sun and cloud with that northwest wind sticking around. We'll have a high of 18 degrees. Tomorrow night will be cloudy and windy with a low of +5. And looking ahead to Thursday, a sunny day with a high of 19 degrees. Stay weather ready. Stream us anytime, anywhere. 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

0: I'm Sharon Church, and it's now time for your Sorta Sports Report. The biggest hockey news in a long time dropped yesterday. The NHL's all-time leading scorer, the Great Eight, Alex Ovechkin, announced that this will be his final year in the NHL. Well, you can't play forever, although at 41, Ovi sure tried. The average player retires when they're 29. Ovechkin has gone well beyond that, but it's not a record. That would belong to legend Gordie Howe, who was 52 years old. Ovechkin told his teammates yesterday, "It's sad, but it is what it is. It's hard, but let's enjoy it, and let's do some special things this year." Ovechkin entered his final season with 929 goals.
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13: A few clouds tonight in Portage, and we'll have a strong northwest wind. We'll have a low of +5 overnight. And tomorrow, we'll see a mix of sun and cloud. With that northwest wind sticking around, we'll have a high of 18 degrees. Tomorrow night will be cloudy and windy with a low of +5, and looking ahead to Thursday, a sunny day with a high of 19 degrees. Stay weather ready, stream us anytime, anywhere, download our Portage Online app. I'm Marissa McFadden.

0: 6 months later, hey, I'm Sharon Church. Country music's biggest stars are coming together to celebrate Dolly Parton. Yes. This is what the world needs right now. Lainey Wilson, Ella Langley, Vince Gill, Brad Paisley, Reba McEntire, Carrie Underwood. The list goes on and on. They're all set to perform in CMA Presents I Will Always Love You, a celebration of Dolly Parton. It's a two-hour live tribute with proceeds benefiting Dolly Parton's Imagination Library. 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
10: A few clouds tonight in Portage, and we'll have a strong northwest wind. We'll have a low of +5 overnight. And tomorrow, we'll see a mix of sun and cloud. With that northwest wind sticking around, we'll have a high of 18 degrees. Tomorrow night will be cloudy and windy with a low of +5, and looking ahead to Thursday, a sunny day with a high of 19 degrees. Stay weather ready, stream us anytime, anywhere, download our Portage Online app. I'm Marissa McFadden.
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good jeans. Hey, I'm Sharon Church. To bring or not to bring, that is the question. More than any other holiday, Thanksgiving is all about the food, right? But is more really better? Now, I say yes, but an etiquette expert says that you should always ask if you can bring anything to the dinner table. And if the host says no, take it as a hard no. It is highly likely that the host

0: has gone to a lot of trouble to make sure that the menu is to their liking and will feel obligated to serve your dish. And what if your green bean casserole is better than theirs? If you feel like you cannot come empty-handed, show up with some beautiful flowers in a vase, some gourmet food items that the host can enjoy another time, or a bottle of wine, or a case of beer, if that better suits the host.
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1: I'm Corey Canute with a look at your local news. Adam Irwin is seeking another term as Ward 4 councillor for the arm of Portage. Irwin was acclaimed to council through a by-election in January of 2025 and says he wants to build on the work that's already been started.
2: We have laid the groundwork for some very interesting projects and partnerships that I would like to see, you know, move forward.
1: After less than 2 years on council, Irwin says he would be honored to have another 4 years to continue to work and represent Ward 4 at the council table. Meanwhile, Municipality of North Norfolk Reeve candidates Chris Leckie and Ed Hepner gave varying opinions over how the municipality should move forward. A debate was held last night at the McGregor Multiplex in front of over 100 people. Economic development, infrastructure, and long-term planning were key topics. Here's Hepner talking about policy development.
3: Yes, I'm in favor that we develop policy so we don't have to revisit issues again and again. And one of the policies or bylaws that we're just working on is the organizational bylaw, which should be in place with the new council. And I will seek to have the committees of the 8 different areas of the municipality work on these policies.
1: Voters go to the polls October 28th. Rifle Club FC hosted the Portage Cup on Sunday at Rotary Republic of Manitoba Park. 5 teams took part in the competitive 7v7 soccer tournament. Organizer Naveen Nelson says the first event was a big hit.
4: It was a good success for the first, as the first time we were hosting, right? So more than like 100 people were there to watch the game and stuff. So it was like a fun day soccer.
1: Tuskers FC of Winnipeg won the tournament, beating Vikings in the final. 21 new charges have been laid against 11 people as part of the ongoing Project Derry investigation into an alleged criminal organization operating in Banabanabe Cree Nation. The Manitoba Integrated Law Enforcement Team says 9 people face firearms-related charges after 15 firearms were seized during the year-long investigation, including some with obliterated serial numbers. Superintendent Jeff Asmundson says the investigation has also led to a drop in violent crime.
5: Most importantly, we can report a 27% decrease in reports of violent crime in the community since the initial arrests last fall.
1: Police say the investigation remains ongoing as officers continue to gather and review evidence related to the criminal organization. Manitoba could soon see cannabis store windows uncovered under proposed legislation. Bill 56 would remove the requirement for cannabis stores to block public view of their interiors. The province says workers and business owners have raised safety concerns, saying covered windows can leave employees secluded.

0: from public view. The bill would also allow the province to set minimum staffing levels to prevent workers from being alone during high-risk periods. And Portage Rotary's 47th annual vegetable sale gets underway tomorrow, with locally grown produce available in the Golden West Radio parking lot. Rotary Club Acting President Preston Meyer says support from local growers has helped keep prices unchanged from last year.
1: It does. And, you know, we've got some great, great growers, and we're able to keep the prices exactly the same as they were last year.
0: The sale runs from 9 to 7 tomorrow through Friday, with a Saturday sale from noon to 5 if produce remains. 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
3: A few clouds tonight in Portage, and we'll have a strong northwest wind. We'll have a low of +5 overnight. And tomorrow we'll see a mix of sun and cloud with that northwest wind sticking around. We'll have a high of 18 degrees. Tomorrow night will be cloudy and windy with a low of +5. And looking ahead to Thursday, a sunny day with a high of 19 degrees. Stay weather ready. 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
2: A few clouds tonight in Portage, and we'll have a strong northwest wind. We'll have a low of +5 overnight. And tomorrow, we'll see a mix of sun and cloud. With that northwest wind sticking around, we'll have a high of 18 degrees. Tomorrow night will be cloudy and windy with a low of +5. And looking ahead to Thursday, a sunny day with a high of 19 degrees. Stay weather ready. Stream us anytime, anywhere. 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
11: A few clouds tonight in Portage, and we'll have a strong northwest wind. We'll have a low of +5 overnight. And tomorrow, we'll see a mix of sun and cloud with that northwest wind sticking around. We'll have a high of 18 degrees. Tomorrow night will be cloudy and windy with a low of +5. And looking ahead to Thursday, a sunny day with a high of 19 degrees. Stay weather ready. Stream us anytime, anywhere. 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